0: Mostly sunny, tops of 23 on the way today. An early shower, then becoming sunny tomorrow, reaching 29. Partly cloudy, tops of 23 forecast on Sunday. Right now in Wongawilly, it's 18 degrees on I-98.
1: I don't think you can handle the fact that while your marriage is on the rocks, Kel and I are getting ours off.
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4: Hello everyone, I'm Holly Herbert. First up today, payback time for Winona Ryder. The actress in court for sentencing on her shoplifting convictions.
2: The years that made us.
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2: The songs that never left us.
6: Stephen Bradbury of Australia crossed the line. Tim Cahill has scored the nation's first ever World Cup finals goal.
3: I-98's High School Hits.
7: The year was 2004, back when petrol was just $1 per litre. Back when we enjoyed the Southern Craves at the bottom end of Crown Street. And also the year that we were enjoying all the feel-good music here at I-98. We are in the 04 throwbacks of the I-98 High School Hits. Also the year that we got this iconic quote.
8: Honey,
9: what?
8: Where's my super suit?
9: What?
8: Where is my super suit?
7: Still to this day that we quote that. And what a year it was for the music right now. Back to back to back songs. From 04, this is going to get some throwbacks sorted. Jaquan, Tipsy, Turn It Up, Illawarra, it's your High School Hits.

0: from the year, everyone suddenly had very unrealistic expectations of romance.
1: 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I want all of you forever. You and me, every day.
0: Thanks, Ryan Gosling. I-98's High School Hits, the class of 04.

0: like we're partying back in 2004 at the Oxford nightclub on Crown Street. Yep, there goes the I-98 High School Hits with Nate. Hey, coming up inside the next 15 minutes, jumping back into the new stuff. Olivia Dean's Baby Steps. Now, she is up for a couple of Grammy Awards in 2027 on the back of Best New Artist in 2026. She's one of the favourites for Album of the Year. And I tell you what, this song definitely up there as well. Baby Steps coming up next. And we'll check in with the Street Fleet as well. They're out and about, maybe with your lunch sorted. I'll tell you about that next.
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The Biebs here at I-98. Another good weekend on the way for the Illawarra. Sunny, tops of 23 degrees today, and then mostly sunny tomorrow with a shower or two, tops of 29, and partly cloudy, top of 23 on Sunday. What a way to end the school holidays before you send the kids back off to school on Monday with the top of 31 degrees. Oasis coming up inside the next 10, but let's do Stella Lefley's big hit, Boston. It plays now here at I-98.

0: 42 dates across 11 cities for the Oasis Live Tour. 27, they are back next year. And I'm back on your radio all day, every day for your feel-good work day here at I-98. Hey, coming up inside the next 15, let's do Olivia Rodrigo's Stupid Song and the script in there as well. But don't forget, OTR Warrawong Southbound is now open. You can come say hello with the street fleet hanging down there tomorrow. Yep, lots of feel-good freebies on site. So go down, say hello, and have so much fun. All right, nice and simple. And hey, don't forget, if you get on air today on 422-698-98, I'll hook you up with the free pizza at Pizza Hut Ferry Meadow. All you have to do, I mean, is just call me. You can even just tell me about your weekends if you want some free pizza.
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0: It's I 98 with Nate, home of the fresh stuff. Like Cat Size Animal and an 87 throwback coming up after the news next with Ash with NXS. And they can never tear us
1: apart. Wait for it.
0: Oh yes, what a throwback this one is. It's coming up inside the next 15 minutes. Don't go anywhere, Illawarra.
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2: I-98 Traffic.
3: through Fig Tree, busy conditions in both directions of the Princess Highway at the intersection of the Avenue, in and out of the Wollongong CBD for lunchtime without too much hassle, and only light eastbound traffic past the hospital towards Kira Street. Kira Street is busiest in between Borelli Street and Smith Street, though, and the M1 Princess Motorway through Mount Ousley looking clear in either direction. This week at IGA, get Connoisseur Gourmet Ice Cream, 1 litre selected varieties, half price, just $6.50. That's worth pulling over for. Ends October 13 at participating stores. A top of 23, mostly sunny. I'm Jace Flaxman, and that's the latest on Feel Good, I-98.
2: 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I-98 News.
16: Clear skies across the Illawarra. Good afternoon. I'm Ashley Wright with your midday news. The federal police boss is vowing to expand overseas operations, targeting those in other countries orchestrating crime here in Australia. Commissioner Chrissy Barrett warns they are also dealing with the reality that hostile governments are now working with some local crime networks. She says they are dealing with increasingly complex situations.
17: The complexity in the organised crime environment, in the criminal environment, overlapping with state actors, with criminal proxies, with terrorist groups. The operating environment has never been more complex.
16: I-98 FM has retained its top spot as the Illawarra's number one radio station. The latest Extra Insight survey shows 120,000 people tune into I-98 each week. The station has claimed a market-leading 26.5% overall listeners' share for people aged 10 and over. Christian and Bella dominated the breakfast slot, taking their market share to 28%. Greenwell Point oyster farmers have lost thousands of dollars worth of stock after thieves targeted two leases last month. More than 2,600 mature oysters were allegedly stolen from the Crookhaven River, including a lease near Good River Island. Police say the haul is worth up to $7,000, but the losses for growers goes beyond the value of the oysters. Anyone with information about the thefts or suspected black market sales is urged to contact Crime Stoppers. After a 16-year hiatus, Powderfinger is officially getting back together. The Brisbane band will reunite for a tour in September next year with shows across the country. The band announcing the news on social media.
18: We always said that if we were going to get back together to do some shows, that you guys would be the first to know. And so now you're the first to know.
16: And four international astronauts have splashed down off the California coast inside their SpaceX Dragon capsule.
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16: James Tedesco's sensational finals campaign has got him back in contention to anchor Australia's backline for the Rugby League World Cup. Having lost the Kangaroos captaincy and fullback spot in 2024, the Rooster faces a battle with Bronco Reece Walsh for the number one jersey. Tedesco says no matter who gets the call up, there's no bad blood between him and the Brisbane superstar.
19: Chatting and hanging out, and obviously got a lot of respect for him and how he plays the game. He's been he's obviously a superstar of the game, so I'm not sure what it looks like for our positions yet, but he's the incumbent, so we'll see.
16: And Matilda's coach Joe Montemuro has thrown his support behind the Illawarra's own Mary Fowler after she withdrew from their European friendlies due to personal matters. The coach refused to elaborate on reports connecting Fowler's absence to partner Nathan Cleary's recent leg surgery.
15: MG4 Urban, Wheels Car of the Year. Available at Alto Wollongong MG.
16: Fine and clear skies across the Illawarra, a shower or two tomorrow before clearing up for sunny tops of 27, partly cloudy on Sunday, reaching 23. Right now in Lake Heights, it's 18 degrees on I-98.
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0: Shakira, Shakira with Whenever, Wherever. This is I-98 with Nate. Hello, what a day it is. A feel-good Friday. 3 days to go until we send the kids back to school. But if you don't have any plans for lunch, well, don't make them. Because if you call me right now on 422-698-98, say hello and tell me you want some free pizza, well, I'll hook you up with some free pizza.
1: You get a pizza. You get a pizza. Everybody gets a pizza.
0: Yep. Get on air. Get a Pizza Hut from Pizza Hut Ferry Meadow. Now open. Lunch sorted on us if you call me on 422-698-98. Here's Cat Cyan. Animal.

0: Oh, thank you, NXS. They never can, right? Never tear us apart. It's all part of the Feel Good music here at i98. Getting even better for a Feel Good Friday with some free pizza. Yep, that's right. Pizza Hut in Fairy Meadow is now open. Kayla, have you got any lunch plans today?
1: I don't. I'm hoping to get some pizza.
0: You do have lunch sorted now because you've scored yourself that free pizza.
1: Yay, thank you.
0: What's your go-to?
1: Meat Lovers for sure.
0: Yeah, good choice. That's my fave as well. So I'm giving it to the right person, I reckon, Kayla.
1: You are, definitely.
0: Plenty of pizzas still to go around. All thanks to Pizza Hut in Fairy Meadow. Now open. Patricia, you hungry?
2: I am very.
0: Well, a free pizza coming your way from Pizza Hut in Fairy Meadow.
2: Okay, thank you very much.
0: It's raining pizza here at i98. Who's getting our next pizza?
3: G'day, it's Ron. How are you?
0: Oh, good, thanks. Ron, what's going on today? Anything exciting?
3: Oh, I'm going down the coast, mate. Going down to Shoalhaven Heads.
0: Oh, a bit of a weekend away for it, is it?
3: Absolutely. Crack. Can I get some free pizza?
0: Of course you can have some free pizza. That's what we do here at i98.
3: How good's that?
0: Oh, it's pretty good. And if you missed out this hour, don't you worry. Every caller that gets on air today gets some free pizza, of course, thanks to our friends at Pizza Hut in Fairy Meadow. It's now open. You want that house door? I can take it. Listen, all throughout the afternoon, I'll be on until about 2 o'clock and then Marjay for the drive home as well. Sabrina Carpenter's house tour. And speaking of more feel-good freebies, the street fleet are out and about with some more, so find out where they are next.
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0: that it is, Belinda, especially when it looks like this. Right across the Illawarra today, tops of 23 degrees. Currently in Tarrawonna, it is 21. You got Nath, and I tell you what, this wind continues to blow all these dang bogong moths around the Illawarra and New South Wales as well. I've got one here in the studio, and I don't know how it got in, considering my door is closed for soundproofing reasons, and I've got this thick glass to go outside as well, and of course they just get in whenever they can. Look, I know I'm not the only one in this boat. I'm sure everybody in Illawarra has probably got about 4,000 of them, at least someplace in their house at the moment, but enough about these damn moths. Let's do Neo's Closer Before One. Lizzo and BB Rex are also on the way next as well. Don't go anywhere.
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0: Thanks for choosing 98.1. Marjay coming up after 2 o'clock with the Taraji Beach Hotel Beer, Food and Wine Festival back October 18. 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But next, let's check in with the newsroom with Ash.
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1: I-98 Traffic.
18: Traffic on the M1 flowing freely southbound through Berkeley past Northcliffe Drive. Fig Tree, heavy delays around Fig Tree Grove for the Princes Highway at the Avenue. Bulleye Pass all clear in both directions. 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Mostly sunny today with tops of 23. I'm Erin Healy. That's the latest on Feel Good I-98.
1: 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I-98 News.
2: and clear skies across the Illawarra. Good afternoon. I'm Ashley Wright with your 1 o'clock news. The tax office will delay a ban on credit card payments until the end of the financial year. The ATO announced it would stop accepting these payments after the Reserve Bank scrapped surcharges. The federal government will fund the delay following immense pushback from business groups. Treasurer Jim Chalmers says Labor is listening to the community.
15: This will give them the time to consult more with small business and to get it right. This recognises the really important contribution that small businesses make to our local communities and to our economy more broadly.
2: $8 million will be spent tackling erosion in Windang. Around 10 metres of foreshore has been lost to erosion in recent years, with the damage claiming a playground and several jetties. Work to reinforce 330 metres of shoreline is expected to begin early next year. Wollongong MP Paul Scully says it'll take around 9 months.
19: It's taken us some engineering work to come up with a suitable plan that meets all of the objectives, but between the council and the Minns government, we're funding that.
2: The reassembly of John Travolta's former Boeing 707 at Albion Park Rail is moving into its next major phase. The iconic plane, which also used to be owned by Frank Sinatra, was dismantled in the US state of Georgia in May and shipped to the Illawarra. The American crew who dismantled it have touched down at Haas Aviation Museum, ready to help local crews reattach the wings and jet engines. A death adder at the Australian Reptile Park has been named the largest in the country. Shazza is double the species' average size, measuring 110 centimetres and weighing just under 2 kilos. The Reptile Park's operations manager, Brandon Gifford, says she makes a big contribution to the venom program.
20: She gives out like 300 milligrams of venom, which you'd be excited about 100 milligrams from your average death adder. So she's going to be saving a heck of a lot of lives, but we're really excited to bring up the museum specimen and do the get it all in writing that she actually is a record breaker.
2: And Powderfinger will play stadiums across Australia when the band reunites for the first time in 16 years.
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2: Rhys Walsh is conceding he faces an uphill battle to win Australia's starting fullback spot for the World Cup, backing James Tedesco to reclaim the number one jersey, and in Major League Baseball's division series, wins overnight for the Rays and Brewers.
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2: Fine and clear skies across the Illawarra. A shower or two tomorrow before clearing up for sunny tops of 27. Partly cloudy on Sunday, reaching 23. Right now in Gerringong, it's 18 degrees on I-98.
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0: want is more feel-good music, and that's exactly what you are getting coming up inside the next 10 right here at Feel Good I-98. Some Katy Perry in the mix. Loving life with her new boyfriend, Justin Trudeau. Life is pretty good since that big split with Orlando Bloom. There's no hard feelings either because they share a daughter, Daisy, so they have to be very civil, although it's not very common when it comes to divorces, but they are. Firework up next alongside some Crowded House and new from Bruno, On My Soul.
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0: 98 with Crowded House. What a feel-good throwback for your Friday afternoon. It's getting even better tonight. The Hawks back in action, and not only once this weekend, but twice.
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0: Now, if you missed out on free tickets to tonight's game, well, don't you panic, because later this afternoon, Marjay has your chance to win a family pass to go check the Hawks out against the Cairns Taipan Sunday afternoon at Wynn Entertainment Centre. It's going to be an absolute cracking afternoon and a 5 p.m. tip-off as well, so you'd be home just in time to just relax for the rest of the night before heading back to work Monday. That's like the perfect time, especially on a Sunday afternoon. Be there for the moment. Stronger, louder, together after 2 o'clock with Marjay. Your chance to win a family pass to go see the Hawks. That's with Trapdoor Trivia, so make sure you tuned in.
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0: right across the Illawarra here at I-98. Marge Day coming up after two with Cyril. Breathless in the mix, and a pretty big biopic has just hit our streaming services online at the moment. Having to buy yet another one though. Apple TV is now showing the new Michael biopic. Starring MJ's nephew, Jafar Jackson. And I tell you what, the next generation of kids coming through in the Illawarra and Australia and the world are actually finding out how big of a pop star this guy was. MJ, Black or White, coming up after the news next.
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1: I-98 Traffic.
18: Traffic on the M1 flowing freely southbound through Berkeley past Northcliffe Drive. Fig Tree, some heavy delays around Fig Tree Grove, the Princes Highway at the Avenue. Below Pass, all clear in both directions. KFC's new lunchtime box full range packs an unreasonable amount of chicken into mouth-watering $5, $10 and $15 boxes. Until 2 p.m. Pick up only, not everywhere and not forever, no swaps. Sunday today with tops of 23, I'm Erin Healy. That's the latest on Feel Good I-98.
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2: 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I-98 News.
19: And clear skies across the Illawarra. Good afternoon. I'm Ashley Wright with your 2 o'clock news. The tax office will delay a ban on credit card payments until the end of the financial year. The ATO announced the measure after the Reserve Bank scrapped surcharges, and it was due to take effect next month. The federal government will fund the delay following immense pushback from business groups. Treasurer Jim Chalmers says Labor is listening to the community.
20: This will give them the time to consult more with small business and to get it right. This recognises the really important contribution that small businesses make to our local communities and to our economy more broadly.
19: Wollongong City Council is fighting a proposed $16 million funding cut, warning it could put key community projects and services at risk. The New South Wales Local Government Grants Commission plans to slash Council's annual federal financial assistance grant by almost 70%. Council held an extraordinary meeting overnight and agreed to formally lodge an objection, saying it does not give consideration to Wollongong's position as a regional centre. Council claims the modelling is not backed by adequate data, lacks transparency, and provides no transition period. After a 16-year hiatus, Powderfinger is officially getting back together. The Brisbane band will reunite for a tour in September next year with shows across the country. The band announcing the news on social media.
21: We always said that if we were going to get back together to do some shows, that you guys would be the first to know. And so now you're the first to know.
19: 12 new homes for young people at risk of homelessness are being built in Wollongong, backed by $9 million in federal funding. 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And specialist American aircraft crews have touched down in Albion Park Rail to help reattach the wings to John Travolta's former Boeing 707.
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19: One of the Bathurst 1000's top contenders, Ryan Wood, has suffered a major blow, crashing out in practice three at the Mountain, and Matilda's coach Joe Montemuro has thrown his support behind the Illawarra's own Mary Fowler after she withdrew from their European friendlies due to personal matters. The coach refused to elaborate on reports connecting Fowler's absence to partners Nathan Cleary's recent leg surgery.
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19: Fine and clear skies across the Illawarra, a shower or two tomorrow before clearing up for sunny tops of 27, partly cloudy on Sunday reaching 23. Right now in East Corrimal it's 18 degrees on I-98.
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Craig David, 7 days at I-98. It's a feel-good Friday, good-looking day across the Illawarra. The Illawarra Hawks are taking on the Cairns Taipans. That's Sunday. Tonight they're taking on the Jack Jumpers, but you could be at that game. Sunday afternoon, 5 o'clock tip-off. It's coming up. Trapdoor Trivia after 3 o'clock. This is new. Cyril, Breathless. It's I-98.

0: It's 98, Michael Jackson, Black or White, and after a heap of speculation earlier in the week, all these billboards appearing across Sydney, Melbourne and Brisbane, Powderfinger have announced they're getting back together. 16 years after disbanding, they've announced that they're getting back together and a national tour. So many great songs from Powderfinger, like Sunsets, What About My Happiness? The last time they played was Splendor in the Grass, like 10 years ago. It was an impromptu gig. But they're getting back together and a national tour. They've probably run out of some money. Hopefully they come to Wollongong. Powderfinger, getting back together. Coming up, Lady Gaga, and just after three, we're back with Trapdoor Trivia.
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0: New Radicals, you get what you give, and music that makes you feel good here at I-98. November 15 is when the convoy happens, now celebrating a whopping 22 years, first started in 2005. I'm very privileged to have been involved in all of those convoys, and in excess of $30 million has been raised. With the foundation supporting more than 1,000 local families, the foundation has also donated over $4.5 million towards the redevelopment of the Wollongong Hospital Children's Ward, alongside millions of dollars in funding for local hospitals, cancer support services, camp quality, and other vital community initiatives. And the thing is, none of that would have been possible without your continued support. So we're very grateful that people love and support the I-98FM Illawarra Convoy, happening on November 15, and only 37 days to go.
1: 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All day, every day. Feel good. I-98. It's school holidays, so if you're driving, slow down because kids are around.
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0: 998, John, how are you, buddy? What's going on?
1: Lane 3, Mount Ousley. There's a five-car pile-up in lane 3. So as you count the lanes from lane 1, it was on the far left that the trucks used. Lane 2 is the middle. Lane 3 is the fast lane.
0: Wow, all right.
1: So just past Mount Pleasant Bridge overpass, and she is stopped.
0: And that's heading south.
1: North.
0: Going up. Thanks, buddy. Yep. Thank you.
1: See you, champion. Love the show.
0: Good on you, John. Thanks very much. That's why this program is number one. Coming up next, it's Trapdoor Trivia. We're going to send you off to go see the Illawarra Hawks and the Cairns Taipans.
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6: You know, I've actually been thinking of selling this boat.
7: Yeah?
6: Yeah.
7: Where?
6: Oh, I'll probably call Hunts.
7: Hunts Marine?
6: Yeah.
7: Yeah?
6: Yeah.
7: Did you sell the last one to Hunts Marine?
6: The Quintrex?
7: Yeah.
6: Yeah.
7: So Hunts Marine sell and buy boats?
6: Yeah.
7: Is that how Steve sold his last boat?
6: I don't know. I'll ask.
8: Oi, Steve!
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8: Where'd you sell your last boat?
9: Hunts
8: Marine?
9: Yeah!
8: Nice!
6: Yeah, Steve sold his boat to Hunts Marine.
7: Hunts Marine?
6: Yeah, nice.
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6: I-98 traffic.
7: The M1 remains slow in both directions through Mount Pleasant past New Mount Pleasant Road. We've also got some delays southbound for the M1 through Berkeley past Northcliffe Drive. Victory, heavy delays around Victory Grove for the Princess Highway at the Avenue. 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Sunny today with tops of 23. I'm Erin Healy. That's the latest on Feel Good I-98.
8: 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I-98 News.
9: And clear skies across the Illawarra. Good afternoon. I'm Ashley Wright with your 3 o'clock news. Business groups are welcoming the tax office's decision to delay its credit card ban. The ATO has postponed the move until the end of the financial year following the announcement of extra funding from the federal government. The shift follows criticism. The change would make it harder for small businesses to manage cash flow. Chamber of Commerce and Industry Chief Executive Andrew McKellar says the delay will provide more flexibility.
10: This provides some breathing space for small business in the circumstances where they face many challenges, but now you know they can proceed with confidence that they have that additional breathing space.
9: I-98 FM has retained its top spot as the Illawarra's number one radio station. The latest Extra Insight survey shows 120,000 people tune into I-98 each week. The station has claimed a market-leading 26.5% overall listener share for people aged 10 and over. Christian and Bella dominated the breakfast slot, taking their market share to 28%. Greenwell Point oyster farmers have lost thousands of dollars worth of stock after thieves targeted two leases last month. More than 2,600 mature oysters were allegedly stolen from the Crookhaven River, including a lease near Good River Island. Police say the haul is worth up to $7,000, but the losses for growers goes beyond the value of the oysters. Anyone with information about the thefts or suspected black market sales is urged to contact Crime Stoppers. A death adder at the Australian Reptile Park has been named the largest in the country. Shazza is double the species average size, measuring 110 centimetres and weighing just under 2 kilos. The Reptile Park's operations manager, Brandon Gifford, says she makes a big contribution to the venom program.
11: She gives out like 300 milligrams of venom, which you'd be excited about 100 milligrams from your average death adder. So she's going to be saving a heck of a lot of lives, but we're really excited to bring up the museum specimen and do the get it all in writing that she actually is a record breaker.
9: And Year 12 students preparing to celebrate schoolies are being urged to take precautions during their end-of-study celebrations.
8: Power your home or business with Aussie-owned Red Energy. Call 131806 I-98 Sport.
9: Latrell Mitchell is refusing to be drawn on his future at the Rabbitohs. The 29-year-old will hit the open market on November 1 after Souths put contract talks on hold and Australia has elected to bowl in the first one-dayer against Bangladesh in Brisbane.
5: MG4 Urban, Wheels Car of the Year. 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
9: sunshine and clear skies across the Illawarra, a shower or two tomorrow before clearing up for sunny tops of 27, partly cloudy on Sunday, reaching 23. Right now in Fern Hill, it's 18 degrees on I-98.
0: Marche's Trapdoor Trivia.
12: Bogota is the capital of Brazil, Colombia or Chile?
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12: Nah, you'll be wrong then. Sorry. Yes, welcome to another fun-filled episode of one of the biggest radio quizzes in Australia. I'm not making that up either. It's Trapdoor Trivia. We're going to send you off to go see the Illawarra Hawks taking on the Cairns Taipans. And it happens Sunday, 5 o'clock tip-off, 4226-9898 right now for Trapdoor Trivia. This is Zara Larson, I-98.

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1: Before the introduction of yellow tennis balls, what colour were the balls at tournaments? Were they white balls, orange balls, or blue balls?
2: That is one of the great questions ever in Trapdoor Trivia. Hey, next week, just a heads up, you know who's coming back to Wollongong? Jet. We're going to give you the chance to win passes to go see Jet with Trapdoor Trivia, but today it's Hawks, Cairns Taipans, Mitchell from Oak Flats. Hello, buddy. Welcome to the program.
3: How you going?
2: Yeah, good, thanks, Mitchell. Sorry, I forgot your name there for a sec. Are amphibians cold or warm-blooded? Which one are they there, buddy?
3: They are cold.
2: They are cold. All right. In which hemisphere is the Tropic of Capricorn?
3: Southern.
2: Yep. Look at you, you're very smart, yeah? Mitchell, what do you do for a living?
3: I'm a mechanical fitter.
2: Oh, yeah, you're making it sound smarter than what it is.
3: Pretty much.
2: According to the saying, a journey of 1,000 miles begins with a single what?
3: Step?
2: Yes! Hold on, what the hell have we written here? Oh, yeah. What's the name of the ship piloted by Han Solo and Chewbacca in Star Wars?
3: Han Solo.
2: No, that's wrong. Sorry.
3: Chewbacca.
2: No, well, yeah, what's the name of the ship that was piloted by Han Solo and Chewbacca in Star Wars?
3: Come on.
2: No, you don't. Don't be questioning my questions. Hello, Ethan. Welcome. Ethan, put the radio down.
4: Hi.
2: All right, Ethan, hello. What's the name of the ship piloted by Han Solo and Chewbacca in Star Wars?
4: Mammalian Volca?
3: Falcon.
2: Yeah, all right. Millennium Falcon, I'll accept that. Even though you didn't say it right, it sounded completely the opposite to what I was looking for. Is a swallowtail a bird, a butterfly, or a lizard?
4: Bird?
2: No, that's wrong. Sorry, you were too confident then. Yo, Jordan.
5: Hi.
2: Hi, Jordan. How are you?
5: Good.
2: What's going on?
5: We're just in the car.
2: All right, nice. Do you go back to school next week, hey? Parents looking forward to that, I bet.
5: Yeah.
2: Yeah, of course she is. And he or she, whichever. Is a swallowtail a bird, a butterfly, or a lizard? What is it? Yeah.
5: What did you say, sorry?
2: Well, yeah. A bird, a butterfly, or a lizard?
5: Come on. Butterfly.
2: Yeah, all right, cool. Is your mum in the car? I can't ask you this question. This is...
5: Yes, I am.
2: All right. Is Curly Dick Road in New South Wales or Queensland?
5: Curly what?
2: Curly Dick Road.
5: In... Queensland.
2: Oh, God. Sorry, Mrs. Jordan, whatever. again with the children. Hello, Emerson.
6: Hi.
2: Is Curly Dick Road in New South Wales or Queensland?
6: New South Wales?
2: Yes, it's near Bathurst. All right. What sport do the...

0: or Dior?
1: Dior?
0: Yeah, you're going to the basketball on Sunday afternoon. The Hawks taking on the Cairns Taipans. That's exciting, isn't
1: it? Thank you.
0: Even though
1: Thank
0: you didn't.
1: You,
0: that's all right. It's, you know, it's all your father or your mother, whoever the hell helped there. Who was it?
1: Not
0: that was
1: all
0: helped?
1: Me.
0: No, it's not. I'm not stupid, you know. I'm a lot smarter than I sound, Emerson.
1: Okay.
0: All right. Next week, tickets to go see Jet. Let's play Jet. Yeah. All right. That's enough. That's next week. Hang on there, Emerson. I'll get you those tickets. Hawks, Cairns Taipan, Sunday, 5 o'clock tip-off. Wynn Entertainment Centre tickets are available now. And the Veronicas, Untouched.

0: Uploader here at i98. It's music that makes you feel good and some welcome news for small business today. The Australian Taxation Office's controversial banning of credit card payments will no longer come into effect at the end of next month. Following an intervention by the Treasurer, Jim Chalmers, today the government will allocate additional funds to cover the cost of transactions charged to the ATO. Some common sense, finally. But that's what happens. You need people to protest, people to march on government. And that's how they change their mind. Now, if we can get more people together, maybe we can pay less tax. Yeah, it's never going to happen.
1: Ned and Josh at night.
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3: like
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3: It's genuinely you're interested. 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
4: Oh, they did.
3: No,
4: they did. And do.
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A Pizza Hut is now open. Ferry Meadow on the Princess Highway. And I'm going to give away free pizza. This is what we do. 422-698-98. You'll get free pizza for the weekend. 422-698-98. All thanks to Pizza Hut. Now open in Ferry Meadow. It's new Taylor Swift, Patient Zero, I-98.

0: Awesome, brother. Thank you very much.
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0: Prayer, Tide 98. The Hawks taking on the Jack Jumpers. Don't forget tonight, Wynn Entertainment Centre. That game starts at 7:30. And more chances to go to Pizza Hut, Princes Highway in Ferrymeadow. 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
17: Traffic on the M1, busy in both directions through Berkeley Pass, Northcliff Drive, Victory, heavy delays around Victory Grove for the Princes Highway at the Avenue, Bly Pass, seeing some minor congestion in both directions. This week at IGA, get Connoisseur Gourmet Ice Cream, 1 litre selected varieties, half price, just $6.50. That's worth pulling over for. Ends October 13 at participating stores. Sunny today with tops of 23 degrees. I'm Erin Healy. That's the latest on Feel Good, I-98.
1: 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I-98 News.
18: Final
2: and clear skies across the Illawarra. Good afternoon. I'm Ashley Wright with your 4 o'clock news. The tax office will delay a ban on credit card payments until the end of the financial year. The ATO announced the measure after the Reserve Bank scrapped surcharges and it was due to take effect next month. The federal government will fund the delay following immense pushback from business groups. Treasurer Jim Chalmers says Labor is listening to the community.
18: This will give them the time to consult more with small business and to get it right. This recognises the really important contribution that small businesses make to our local communities and to our economy more broadly.
2: $8 million will be spent tackling erosion in Windang. Around 10 metres of foreshore has been lost to erosion in recent years, with the damage claiming a playground and several jetties. Work to reinforce 330 metres of shoreline is expected to begin early next year. Wollongong MP Paul Scully says it'll take around 9 months.
19: It's taken us some engineering work to come up with a suitable plan that meets all of the objectives, but between the council and the Minns government, we're funding that.
2: A piece of Nowra's famous chopper on a stick is being preserved as a permanent reminder of the South Coast town's naval history. A restored tail blade from the original Huey helicopter has been framed alongside photos of the aircraft and will go on display at Shoalhaven City Council. The chopper stood at Nowra's northern gateway for more than 20 years before being removed in 2023 due to safety concerns. It's set to be replaced by a full-sized replica Seahawk, reflecting the Navy's current helicopter fleet based at HMAS Albatross. Meantime, the reassembly of John Travolta's former Boeing 707 at Albion Park Rail is moving into its next major phase. The iconic plane, which also used to be owned by Frank Sinatra, was dismantled in the US state of Georgia in May and shipped to the Illawarra. The American crew who dismantled it have touched down at Haas Aviation Museum, ready to help local crews reattach the wings and jet engines. And Powderfinger will play stadiums across Australia when the band reunites for the first time in 16 years.
20: Power your home or business with Aussie-owned Red Energy. Call 131806. I-98 Sport.
2: Latrell Mitchell is refusing to be drawn on his future at the Rabbitohs. The 29-year-old will hit the open market on November 1 after Souths put contract talks on hold. Mitchell sidestepping the issue while in World Cup camp with the Kangaroos.
21: For me, just focusing on camp is most important. I've got a different colour on to the Rabbitohs. So for me, it's all about, this camp and focusing on that.
2: And the Wallabies are being inspired by a special guest as they attempt to end a 40-year losing streak against the All Blacks at Eden Park tomorrow afternoon. Former Wallaby Nathan Charles, recently diagnosed with MND, has joined team camp in Auckland.
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2: And clear skies across the Illawarra, a shower or two tomorrow before clearing up for sunny tops of 27, partly cloudy on Sunday, reaching 23. Right now in Coaldale, it's 18 degrees on I-98.
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15: High School Hits.
0: Love High School Hits. We're going back 30 years. John Howard became the Prime Minister. He won the federal election in March, ending 13 years of Labor government. The Atlanta Olympics were happening. Kathy Freeman won silver, big sporting star. Of course, 4 years later, she won gold. And people were still driving around in Holdens. Remember the Holden Commodore? Used to be a thing. And No Mercy, Where Do You Go was big here at I-98.

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1: Hi, I'm Mike Whitney, and welcome to Who Dares Wins, the show where we could dare you to do something you never thought you could, should, or would do. And believe me, tonight, our biggie

0: It's I-98 and Human Nature telling everybody, you know, at one stage, Human Nature were doing Vegas. Like, they had a residency there, like Celine Dion. Hey, Pizza Hut is now open, Ferry Meadow, on the Princess Highway. And to celebrate, I've got a whole heap of free pizza to give away. So call me, 422-698-98, and you'll be getting pizza for the weekend.
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3: Traffic on the M1 remains very slow in both directions from Fig Tree all the way through to Kanahooka at Kanahooka Road. Dapto, heavy delays around Dapto Mall for the Princes Highway at Mumbara Street. Oak Flats, New Lake Entrance Road, busy southbound approaching Pioneer Drive. 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Mostly sunny today with tops of 23. I'm Erin Healy. That's the latest on Feel Good I-98.
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0: 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Bye. 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
2: 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Thanks, RJ.
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0: 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This is Tempest City and Self-Aware at I-98.

0: 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Beautiful day. Hey, congratulations to everybody that works here at I-98. We are the number one radio station in the Illawarra. The Drive Show is the number one drive show. Breakfast with Christian and Bella is number one. And Nath in mornings is number one. So thank you very much to everybody who listens to I-98, because if it wasn't for you listening, we wouldn't be in this position. So I very much appreciate it. And that means Monday I'll be going for a pay rise.
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3: The M1 remains slow in both directions from Fig Tree through to Berkeley past Northcliffe Drive. Fig Tree, heavy delays around Fig Tree Grove for the Princes Highway at the Avenue. Full eye pass, all clear in both directions. 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Shower or two tomorrow with tops of 29. I'm Erin Healy. 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

0: It's i98 and music that makes you feel good. Don't forget this weekend, OTR is opening right now in Warrawong. So head down there tomorrow. There'll be some feel-good freebies. The street fleeters will be there too. So come down, say hello. OTR, Warrawong. You'll find them southbound. They are now open, coming up in the next half hour. That brand new song from Stella Lefty and my favourite. You know how much I love Sabrina Carpenter, coming up.
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1: i98 traffic.
2: Traffic on the M1 remains slow in both directions from Gwynville through to Berkeley Pass, Northcliffe Drive. Victory, heavy delays around Victory Grove for the Princes Highway at the Avenue. Balai Pass, all clear both ways. 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Shower or two tomorrow with tops of 29. I'm Erin Healy. That's the latest on Feel Good I-98.
1: RMB Lawyers, always where you are. I-98 News.
15: A clear night ahead. Good afternoon. I'm Ashley Wright with your 5 o'clock news. Business groups are welcoming the tax office's decision to delay its credit card ban. The ATO has postponed the move until the end of the financial year following the announcement of extra funding from the federal government. The shift follows criticism the change would make it harder for small businesses to manage cash flow. Chamber of Commerce and Industry Chief Executive Andrew McKellar says the delay will provide more flexibility.
19: This provides some breathing space for small business in the circumstances where they face many challenges. But now... You know, they can proceed with confidence that they have that additional breathing space.
15: I-98 FM has retained its top spot as the Illawarra's number one radio station. The latest Extra Insight survey shows Christian and Bella dominated the breakfast slot with 28% of the market share. Their cumulative audience also increased by 9,200. Nathan Workdays came out on top across the morning and afternoon shows, while Marge's Drive Show has continued its stellar run at the top with a 26.5% market share. Wollongong City Council is finding a proposed $16 million funding cut, warning it could put key community projects and services at risk. The New South Wales Local Government Grants Commission plans to slash Council's annual federal financial assistance grant by almost 70%. Council held an extraordinary meeting overnight and agreed to formally lodge an objection, saying it does not give consideration to Wollongong's position as a regional centre. Council claims the modelling is not backed by adequate data, lacks transparency and provides no transition period. A piece of Nowra Aviation history has been given a new life. A tailblade from the former chopper on a stick has been restored and framed by HMAS Albatross personnel with help from the Fleet Air Arm Museum. It'll be displayed at Shoalhaven City Council alongside photos of the iconic Huey in its heyday. The original helicopter is set to be replaced by a full-sized replica Seahawk. And specialist American aircraft crews have touched down in Albion Park Rail to help reattach the wings to John Travolta's former Boeing 707.
1: 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Call 131806 I-98 Sport.
15: Illawarra Hawks are back in action at home tonight, hosting the Jack Jumpers. They'll back it up on Sunday, taking on the Cairns Taipans at Wynn Entertainment Centre. And Matilda's coach Joe Montemuro has thrown his support behind the Illawarra's own Mary Fowler after she withdrew from their European friendlies due to personal matters. The coach refused to elaborate on reports connecting Fowler's absence to partner Nathan Cleary's recent leg surgery.
20: MG4 Urban, Wheels Car of the Year. 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
15: Clear night ahead, a shower or two tomorrow before clearing up for sunny tops of 27, partly cloudy on Sunday, reaching 23. Right now in Albion Park Rail, it's 18 degrees on I-98.
21: Yeah. Ladies and gentlemen,
22: please welcome. You make me feel
1: good. Making the Illawarra feel good.
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20: I-98.

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2: Traffic on the M1 remains slow in both directions from Gwynville all the way through to Berkeley past Northcliffe Drive. Victory, heavy delays around Victory Grove for the Princes Highway at the Avenue. Bulleye Pass, all clear in both directions. 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Shower or two tomorrow with tops of 29. I'm Erin Healy. That's the latest on Feel Good I-98.
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DMCE, it's Kate by the Ocean here at I-98. Illawarra Hawks taking on the Jack Jumpers. That happens tonight, Wynn Entertainment Centre. It's a 7:30 tip-off. Get those tickets right now, and they're back in Wollongong Sunday afternoon playing the Cairns Taipans. This is Stella Lefty, Boston, here at I-98.

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0: It's Eminem and Lose Yourself here at I-98. Hey, I-98 is the number one radio station here in the Illawarra. The official ratings came out today. We're very much appreciative of everybody who listens to I-98. The Drive Show is number one. Christian and Bella for Breakfast is number one. Nath is number one. Ned and Josh at Nights are number one. So thank you very much. Because if it wasn't for you guys, we wouldn't be in this position. So we very much appreciate your support. And that obviously means I'll be going for a pay rise next week. Thank you.
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3: Traffic on the M1 moving slowly in both directions from Gwynedd through to Berkeley Pass, Northcliffe Drive. Central Gong, Crown Street and Kira Street remain slow both ways. And in Fig Tree, heavy delays around Fig Tree Grove for the Princes Highway at the Avenue. 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Shower or two tomorrow with tops of 29. I'm Erin Healy. That's the latest on Feel Good I-98.
4: You know, I've actually been thinking of selling this boat.
5: Yeah?
4: Yeah.
5: Where?
4: Oh, I'll probably call Hunts.
5: Hunts Marine?
4: Yeah.
5: Yeah?
4: Yeah.
5: Did you sell the last one to Hunts Marine?
4: The Quintrex?
5: Yeah.
4: Yeah.
5: So Hunts Marine sell and buy boats?
4: Yeah.
5: Is that how Steve sold his last boat?
4: I don't know. I'll ask.
6: Oi, Steve!
7: Yeah?
6: Where'd you sell your last boat?
7: Hunts
6: Marine?
7: Yeah!
6: Nice!
4: Yeah, Steve sold his boat to Hunts Marine.
5: Hunts Marine?
4: Yeah, nice.
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0: Hey, don't forget the Hawks tonight taking on the Jack Jumpers. 7:30 tip-off. Wynn Entertainment Centre. 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
1: I-98 Traffic.
18: Traffic on the M1, slow in both directions from Gwynville through to Berkeley past Northcliffe Drive. Fig Tree, heavy delays around Fig Tree Grove for the Princes Highway at the Avenue. Full I pass or clear both ways. This week at IGA, get Connoisseur Gourmet Ice Cream, 1 litre selected varieties, half price, just $6.50. That's worth pulling over for. Ends October 13 at participating stores. Shower or two tomorrow with tops of 29. I'm Erin Healy. That's the latest on Feel Good I-98.
1: 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I-98 News.
19: Hello, I'm Chris McCarthy.
2: Industry groups say the tax office's delay on its credit card ban will give small businesses much-needed breathing space. The ATO won't enforce the ban until June next year after the federal government agreed to cover surcharge costs. The opposition is calling for the ban to be scrapped entirely, arguing it's unfair on business. Andrew McKellar from the Chamber of Commerce and Industry says the group will work with the tax office to find a permanent solution.
13: We need to find a way to ensure that small business has the full flexibility going forward to meet its liabilities in relation to payments to the tax office.
2: State governments are welcoming a decision not to change disaster recovery funding arrangements between them and the Commonwealth. The federal government can provide up to 75% of relief, but had proposed a 50-50 share with states and territories. The Treasurer has confirmed the proposal will not be going ahead. A P-plater accused of crashing his car into a crowd of NRL fans in Newcastle has been granted bail. The 18-year-old has spent 6 nights in custody following the incident on grand final weekend. He's facing 9 charges. The family of 2 Australians and their American friend killed on a surf trip in Mexico have asked for the maximum sentence to be given to the 3 accused. Deborah Robinson has delivered an emotional plea during closing arguments in the murder trial of her sons Jake and Callum. A verdict in the case will be delivered tomorrow. Powderfinger fans can ready themselves for a nationwide tour with the band's return now officially confirmed. Jared Braybrook has more.
19: Since Powderfinger's last public concert, the band is back together. They took to their social media channels this morning to share the news, announcing a new Australian tour kicking off in September next year. Speculation grew rapidly this week of a long-awaited reunion when cryptic billboards popped up around the country. The images hinted at the band's history of albums, aria wins, festivals and song lyrics. A further announcement is expected Monday. Jared Braybrook, Brisbane.
2: Also making news, a death adder used in the Reptile Park's venom program has been declared the largest living of her species at just under 2 kilos.
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2: Checking sport, Matt Stone Racing young gun Zach Bates has stunned the supercars field, leading a Chevrolet trifecta to claim provisional pole ahead of the Bathurst 1000. Drivers will take to Mount Panorama in the top 10 shootout to set the grid tomorrow afternoon. Reece Walsh is conceding he faces an uphill battle to win Australia's starting fullback spot for the World Cup, backing James Tedesco to reclaim the number one jersey. And day one of the first men's cricket test between Australia and South Africa gets underway this hour in Durban. That's the latest. I'm Chris McCarthy.
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0: You feel good and shaggy with Angel. There's only 37 more days for the I-98FM Illawarra Convoy. November 15 is when it happens. Very excited for Convoy this year. Now celebrating 22 years. And you know, Sneaky Sound System will be performing the Family Fun Day. Now, just in case you haven't realised the incredible work the Illawarra Convoy does, in excess of $30 million has been raised, with the foundation supporting more than 1,000 local families affected by life-threatening medical conditions through food and fuel support and pharmacy accounts and medical equipment. The foundation has also donated over $4.5 million towards the redevelopment of the Wollongong Hospital Children's Ward, alongside millions of dollars in funding for local hospitals, cancer support services, camp quality, and other vital community initiatives. And the most important thing is, none of this would be possible without your support. So thank you for supporting the I-98FM Illawarra Convoy. It's coming with only 37 days to go.
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3: It's about a 21-minute travel time for the M1 southbound from Mount Pleasant all the way through to Albion Park Rail. A good run in Primby for the Primby Bypass, south towards the Windang Bridge. A bit of congestion in Unanderra for the Princes Highway north into Figtree. 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

0: 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I'm Andrea. That's the latest on Feel Good I-98.
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0: Chasing Cars, Snow Patrol, it's I-98. It's a big weekend for the Illawarra Hawks. Tonight at 7:30, they take on the Jack Jumpers. And then Sunday, they're taking on the Cairns Taipans. So, yeah, a big weekend for the Illawarra Hawks. That game on Sunday, tip-off is at 5 o'clock. It's a good time because the following week, or the following day, I think kids go back to school. Or is there a pupil-free day? What a rort that is. But, yeah, it's a good time for the kids to go watch the basketball. Then you can get ready for them to go back to school. Hey, no one's been counting the days.
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3: The M1 busy but moving in both directions through Berkeley Pass, Northcliff Drive. Figgy, we've got some minor delays around Victory Grove for the Princes Highway at the Avenue. Central Gong, some Friday night traffic for Crown Street and Kira Street in both directions. 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

0: It's I-98 and music that makes you feel good. Don't forget, OTR is opening in Warrawong. If you head down there this weekend, the Street Politters will be there and there'll be lots of fun and frivolity. OTR Warrawong, southbound, now open. So head down and say hello. The Illawarra Hawks, 7:30 tip-off, taking on the Tasmanian Jack Jumpers. So have fun if you're going to that game tonight. Ned and Josh are next. I'll talk to you soon.
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1: I-98 Traffic.
17: Traffic on the M1 flowing freely southbound through Mount Pleasant past New Mount Pleasant Road. Fig Tree, some minor congestion around Fig Tree Grove for the Princes Highway at the Avenue. Spring Hill, Spring Hill Road, busy but looping both north and southbound between Masters Road and Five Islands Road. 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Shower or two tomorrow with tops of 29. I'm Erin Healy. That's the latest on Feel Good I-98.
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2: Last show of the week, and I'm going to say it's probably going to be the best one.
14: Really?
2: I'm going to call it now, Ned.
14: Bold claim.
2: Welcome in for a Friday night. How are you going?
14: Doing great. Doing better than great, actually. I'm doing fantastic.
2: What's better than great?
14: Fantastic. I just said it.
2: No, I think great's better than fantastic.
14: There's no way that great is better than...
2: I'll give you an example. What a fantastic footballer. Okay. What a great footballer.
14: No, but you're putting too much stank on great. Like if I went like...
2: He's a fantastic footballer. He's a truly great footballer.
14: Yeah, if I went like, oh, he's an amazing footballer, and I went, no, he's good. It's no, the stake
2: no,
14: you're putting on it.
2: I think I'm still right.
14: It's amazing is objectively better than
2: anyway,
14: good.
2: Anyway, it'll be fantastic or great at a minimum. You've got those guarantees.

0: You're listening to I-98, the Illawarra's Feel Good. You got Ned and Josh at night.
1: As promised, games are returning. Now, I don't even know if this one's a game, but I would like to de-datify a game.
2: Oh, I did like this one.
1: This
2: yes.
1: is where I become a father.
2: Mm.
1: I'm not one. I'm as far away, well, I hope. If you're out there and you're my son or daughter, sorry.
2: Yep.
1: I wasn't aware. But I become a dad. Then I explain some bands to you the same way my dad would try and explain them to me.
2: Give me an example.
1: Like if I said, I only have three. So if I could give you one of the examples.
2: Give us one of the ones we used last time.
1: Again, I can't. It was like months ago.
2: You were like, oh, the princes of bloody Siam.

0: No,
1: I said the Piano Boys. What are they? The bloody Piano Boys? Yeah, gold on the bloody where?
0: Yeah. The Black Keys.
1: Done.
0: The Piano Beautiful. Boys.
2: Right. So that's de-datifying. Yeah. So basically saying the name of a band.
1: It's when you stop caring about what's going on.
0: You just don't know.
1: Whatever.
0: You just can't be bothered.
1: All right.
0: Here's me becoming a dad.
2: I'm going to get into the zone. So you're going to go to say the names. I'm going to try and guess what the band you're referring to is.
1: Or artist. All right. Ready?
2: Or artist.
1: Well, it doesn't always have to be a
2: That's
1: band.
2: That's fine. I'm okay with that.
1: It'll just be someone very famous.
2: All right. Hi, Dad.
1: That dads wouldn't know about.
2: Hi, Dad.
1: Wait. I'm close my eyes. I've got to get in there.
2: Hey, Dad.
3: Oh, Josh, how you going, mate?
2: Yeah, good, thanks.
3: You know, I love this Spotify business.
2: Yeah, I know.
3: Far better. I used to run amok buying vinyls. Mm-hmm. This is far, far better. But it's not all for me. At least I got to curate it last time. I bloody get a CD or a vinyl. I knew what I was getting.
2: So Spotify just suggests things sometimes that are upsetting you, Dad.
3: It's shuffling, pissing me off.
2: Yeah. Okay.
3: Like the other day, it was bloody some song by Horsey Melissa. Melissa the Pony. Melissa the Pony, whatever. It's I don't know what her bloody name is, but...
2: Melissa the Pony?
3: It wasn't my favourite. But I can see why there's the appeal there.
2: Melissa the Pony.
3: Horsey, I don't know, buddy. Melissa, she's, it's Melissa. Nah, it's not Melissa. It's something about horses. It's something about some girl.
2: I'm absolutely stumped. The first one I've come a cropper.
1: And you nailed it last time. Sorry.
2: I was really good at this. Don't get back into dad mode.
1: Oh, that's right. Actually, that's what I'll do. If you don't get it, I'll just come to the epiphany myself as a dad.
3: Yep. Oh, that's right. No. Megan Thee Stallion. That's her. Clever. Not hers. Yeah, Horsey Melissa.
2: Or a Horsey Melissa.
3: Yeah. There was something that was a bit more up my alley. I feel like I could get into these fellas or whoever. I don't know who it is, as a matter of fact. They're confused by the name. You go by, like, Abraham's Garden. No, I don't know who the hell you're talking about.
2: Mm.
3: Somebody, what's his bloody, the president? What is Lincoln? What was his, it was bloody Lincoln Squares or something.
2: Oh,
3: or,
2: Lincoln Park. Yeah. Abraham's Garden. Yeah.
1: It's a long shot. I'm not saying these are all good.
3: Oh, no. I'll tell you what, as much as I don't like this bloody shuffle feature.
2: Yeah, you don't enjoy the shuffle, I get it.
3: There was a band I actually loved.
2: Mm.
3: Phenomenal gear, actually. Brit boys. They're British.
2: Yeah.
3: Phenomenal gear. Mm. Actually right up my alley. If I was 40 years younger, I think I'd be down there bloody concert if I wanted to. Buddy, what was their name? The Freezing Chimps or something. Buddy,
2: Arctic Monkeys.
3: Yeah, that's them.
2: The Freezing Chimps.
3: The Polar Gorillas or whatever you want to call them. I don't know. All I'm saying is they know to bloody strum a guitar.
1: And that's all I have.
2: And scene.
3: And scene.
2: Well done.
1: Apologies to all the fathers.
2: That is good fun. That is good fun.
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5: traffic. Traffic on the M1 flowing freely southbound through Berkeley past Northcliff Drive. Fig Tree have delays around Fig Tree Grove for the Princes Highway at the Avenue. Full bypass all clear in both directions. 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Shower or two tomorrow with tops of 29. I'm Erin Healy. 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

0: It's the Illawarra's Feel Good, I-98. It is Friday night and you've got Ned and Josh at night.
1: I heard something yesterday that I think is such a product of now. Like, this has never happened before. I heard two divorced people flirting with each other over what their grandparent names would be.
2: So they're talking. Okay, yeah, like if you want to be a gam gam, or if you want to be a nanny, or if you want to be a
1: this
2: nana
1: lady,
2: or grandma.
1: Shardy in hand, was chatting to this silver fox, and he was explaining to her that his daughter's just had a kid, and she's like, "Oh, you want to be pop pop? Trust me, you want to be pop pop." And I was like, "Okay." But this has never happened before, because normally, like, way back in the Brady Bunch era, this would have been a conversation between a husband and wife.
2: Of course, now we're
1: living in a world where obviously you don't stay in a bad marriage just to stay in a bad marriage.
2: No, yeah.
1: And that's good. Yeah. It's a good thing.
2: People are making a lot healthier decisions.
1: But we're leading to a new era of flirting that is bizarre. I've never seen two single people discuss what kind of grandparent name they're going to have. And it was honestly fascinating.
2: Okay, I got two parts for you about this.
1: Yeah.
2: The second part is actually something I was thinking about today.
1: Yes.
2: First part's going to be hurtful, though.
1: So okay, sure.
2: Do you think it's the first time it's ever happening, or do you think you're hanging around people your age now?
1: No, because these people were a good 20, 30 years older than me.
2: But
1: at the end of the day, what I am doing is playing the pokies at noon.
2: So
1: I mean, at the end of the day,
2: I am
1: adopting the lifestyle of someone significantly older than me. So, yeah, partial yes to the answer there.
2: Yeah, so you're not acting... Well, no, you are acting like... Mm. You are, if anything, they'd be pissed off. They'd be like, this is for us.
1: Yeah.
2: This is retirement activities.
1: What are you doing here, young blood?
2: You go out and go to a music festival. Yeah. Go out and party till 4 in the morning. And you're like...
1: No, I'm in that weird zone.
2: I don't know where I'm at. I don't know where I belong, but it certainly feels right being here.
1: Until you guys started flirting, getting a little bit saucy about what you were going to call each other with grandparents.
2: Here is what I was thinking about literally today.
1: What's your second question? You said you had a second question.
2: No, this is it.
1: Oh, good.
2: This is it.
1: Yeah. Mm-hmm.
2: My heritage is Dutch.
1: Yes.
2: But I personally am like a quarter Dutch.
1: Mm-hmm.
2: Like, my granddad is Dutch.
1: Yeah.
2: He was born in the Netherlands.
1: He's Dutched up.
2: He's Dutch. Oh, he's as Dutch as they come.
1: Yeah.
2: And so much so that I refer to him as Opa, which is the
1: Gangnam
2: Dutch
1: style.
2: Exactly.
1: Yeah.
2: I call him Sai because he is Opa style. Can I take that?
1: Can you be Opa?
2: Can I, like, and this is, so far...
1: You need to get down and speak to the cougar that was at the pokies. Yeah. Like, she could tell you...
2: Can I run it by her?
1: Yeah. She would absolutely love to talk to you about this.
2: Look, I'm not interested in flirting. I don't want anything from this other than, can I, as a 1/4 Netherlandian...
1: Yes.
2: Hollandese, can I...
1: Hollandaise sauce.
2: Can I go by Opa?
1: Yeah, sure.
2: Or do you think did you think that I'm like, I'm really...
1: No, I think you could do that.
2: I'm like spreading the butter.
1: I think you need to learn
2: how
1: to speak Dutch a little bit. Like, I don't think you could just...
2: I can do a Dutch accent.
1: That can't be the only word you know.
2: I can do a Dutch accent.
1: Well, I mean, how offensively is probably the question. Like,
2: not that. Like, I heard my...
1: It's pretty good.
2: I heard my Opa say three,
1: and
2: he says it like shree.
1: So give me a bit of Dutch then, Opa Ned. Let's see.
2: Nah, I'm actually one immediately. Yeah. I'm now realizing this will get real offensive real quick.
1: And that's your answer. If you can't actually speak more than Opa, knowing that word, and then you can't even do the accent that well, I'd say no, you're granddad.
2: I was also immediately about to start doing the Swedish chef as well. So not even the same country. I won't be Opa. I'll be Pop Pop.
1: If you ever tried to get dual citizenship, yanked away from you if they saw the Swedish people thing.
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0: Zilla Warriors Feel Good, I-98. You got Ned and Josh for Friday night, and we've got one more hour before it's our weekend too.
1: Oh,
0: so
1: God. That's pretty exciting.
2: And we've earned it more than you have.
0: Oh, well, you can't.
2: You're listening to this.
0: You can't know that.
2: No, but I do. Because you're listening to this.
0: You're probably working right now.
2: Oh, yeah.
0: They've probably still got work to come.
2: Then we've both earned it exactly the same amount.
0: I wouldn't even say that. We're sitting in chairs playing music.
2: I've given up enough ground. I'm not moving any further. 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

0: That is it for Ned and Josh at night, is what I'll be saying in about an hour's time. Don't we've got one like more hour to go.
1: I started getting my stuff together. I was like, all right, well, I'm out of here.
0: And we've actually talked about that before, that you pack up way too quickly once the show's finished.
1: Yeah, I'm like a bull. Well, the second that you say, all right, that's like my red flag. I'm like, well, I'm done. I'm gone. I'm out of here. I've lost all composure. I'm gone.
0: Yeah, fair enough.

0: It's Friday and the weekend's almost here on the Illawarra's Feel Good I-98. You've got Ned and Josh at night.
1: It's a slippery, slippery slope when you start putting human emotions onto animals.
0: I agree.
1: Because they don't. It's not what they are.
0: Like, sometimes
1: it's actually what separates us from them.
0: Some animals can feel human-like emotions, like jealousy and mourning. Yeah. Elephants mourn.
1: Yeah, no, I know. Mm. And I've seen a lot of things mourn. Like I've seen a fox mourn. It's really, really sad. Mm. And bunnies and stuff. I'm not saying they're incapable of emotions.
0: But yeah,
1: that magpie is mean. It's like, no, that magpie doesn't like you being this close to its nest.
0: That armadillo is excited for the new iPhone. Yeah. Like, that's not a thing.

0: No, or such a bad example, almost no, but sure. More like that armadillo is shy. It's like, no, that armadillo's had a bad experience, and so through that, its nature is now like, oh, I'm just going to avoid that.
1: That but jellyfish is sad that it didn't get Taylor Swift tickets.
0: No, like, again, you're not getting
1: They don't feel
0: it.
1: Those
0: you're
1: emotions.
0: You're not getting any of it. No, more like that penguin is worried about the sun coming up. Mm. No, that penguin might just be cold. That's it. They don't feel like the depth.
1: That
0: they
1: earthworm go, is disappointed because it was going to pick red when it had the gamble feature on the pokies. It picked black and then it was red. And it was like, I was gonna pick red. Worms don't do that.
0: Yep. Anyway,
1: I wanted you to stop. So I thought I'll get us there. I'll make us stop.
0: But I feel like I've maybe found the first ever animal that's has not a surface level survival emotion.
1: Yeah.
0: Has one level beneath it. In that it is mean.
1: Oh.
0: There's
1: a Machiavellian.
0: In San Francisco.
1: Is it a moose?
0: No, it's
1: a Machiavellian
0: not.
1: Moose?
0: It's not a Machiavellian moose. It's a squirrel.
1: Okay.
0: In Rocky, San Francisco.
1: It's not Rocky and Bullwinkle.
0: No, it's not, because Rocky was fantastic. She was lovely. San Francisco.
1: Mm.
0: The city by the bay.
1: Yes.
0: Actually, I think that is actually right.
1: Silicon Valley.
0: Yes.
1: Is near it.
0: Maybe.
1: I don't think it actually is San Francisco.
0: And I don't think that is San Francisco. Anyway, it doesn't matter. It's in California. It's a squirrel getting around. It sent two people to the hospital, and they're calling it, like newspapers and stuff are calling it a very mean squirrel.
1: Yeah.
0: That it, like, a lady had attached itself to a lady's leg, and she, like, kicked it off, flung it away, and it immediately, not going like, oh, I've just been kicked by a human being, ran straight back at her and started biting her again. They were worried that it's like, obviously it's got rabies. So they've obviously taken these people to the hospital. No rabies.
1: Just
0: hates people. But he's mean about it as well. Like, sees apparently people that are quite scared and will go after them. Like, he can... This is the first squirrel that can spot a mark.
1: Do you know, reading the article, whether or not the lady that kicked the squirrel was the first in the line of...
0: Well, it's only two people that have been sent to the hospital.
1: Yeah, but was she the first? Does it say that?
0: It doesn't. It just says that she was.
1: So...
0: I clamped onto my leg, the tail was flying up there, and I was like, get off me, and then I kicked it off me.
1: And then it came back and bit her
0: and
1: again.
0: And then it came back and bit her again.
1: Now,
0: flies have been posted warning residents that the squirrel is no joke, and that more than five people have been attacked by a very mean squirrel.
1: I think this squirrel
0: comes out of nowhere.
1: I think the fact that the squirrel is now going after people it sees as vulnerable says to me this lady that kicked the squirrel was first, and the squirrel's gone.
0: No more of that.
1: No more of that.
0: I hated that.
1: I am going to attack humans exclusively now to pay them back for being kicked halfway across the street. And I mean, if this was a person standing up for themselves, we'd all be like, good on you.
0: Of course.
1: Brave. Yeah. Well done.
0: Don't be bullied.
1: Yeah, but a squirrel being kicked across the street's apparently just meant to take that.
0: Well, I mean, it's a very funny visual to me.
1: Yeah. I know.
0: Well, it's like Jaws, but there's no fear factor. Because that's what Jaws is. Jaws just sees the vulnerable. He sees a child out on a boogie board, and he's like, you idiot.
1: But no,
0: this
1: would be like if we found out that Jaws' baby shark was, like, spearfished by a spear fisherman.
0: Such bad use of
1: and
0: past
1: then, and
0: tense
1: then we,
0: in that
1: And then
0: sentence.
1: We would be like, oh, well, Jaws is angry. It's got a motive. This squirrel's got a motive. It was kicked halfway to Kingdom Come.
0: Well, you obviously have not caught up with the Jaws franchise recently.
1: No,
0: because
1: I haven't.
0: Jaws 3 is that. It's Son of Jaws, and it goes after whoever the detective's family is.
1: Son of Jaws, I maintain you don't get to be the son of a serial killer and then get mad at the people that put the serial killer away.
0: Well, they didn't put him away. They blew his head up with an oxygen tank.
1: What was Jaws' motivation?
0: Jaws!
1: The son of Jaws
0: hungry.
1: Should be sitting there going, yeah, he was a bad
0: Reflex,
1: egg. He was my dad. I have complicated feelings about it. But he was a piece of shit, obviously.
0: So you're saying sins of your father.
1: Yeah.
0: It's like,
1: if Jaws didn't have a serial killer.
0: Jaws
1: didn't have a reason to be doing what he was doing. The son doesn't have a reason to avenge Jaws.
0: No, I think it's the exact opposite. I think I agree with you. Jaws has no right to be as pissed off as he was, but I think the son of Jaws has.
1: And
0: I think son of Jaws is the only one who's... Son of Jaws is a lot like Batman in a lot of ways.
1: An eye for an eye, and the world goes blind, mate.
0: But what if your eyes roll back? What if your eyes roll back in your head like a doll's eyes? What if that... Where does that leave us?

0: The Illawarra's Feel Good, I-98. You've got Ned and Josh at night.
1: This is going to sound incredibly hypocritical.
0: No doubt.
1: But I don't think so. No doubt.
0: You operate a real do as I say, not as I do type.
1: You'll get on board with this. Yep, okay, you'll get on board with this. You and I, two guys, chatting it up.
0: Yep.
1: Certainly not new ground.
0: No. It's been done. There's an abundance.
1: I'd say there's maybe too much.
0: Hmm.
1: Tell you what there's even more of, and I've had enough. I'm actually done because now it's getting to the point where there's multiple. We had the original one. Then they divvied off into subcategories. Now the subcategories have subcategories.
0: I think I know exactly what you're about to say here, and I'm so excited.
1: And now the subcategories are being flooded.
0: I'm so excited that I might be able to...
1: Enough true crime, gang.
0: Nah, that's not what I thought you were going to say.
1: What were you doing?
0: I was going to say spin-offs from The Big Bang Theory, because we had Young Sheldon, and now there's another one on HBO Max that's about like a couple from The Big Bang Theory. I'm like, Who cares? Far out, guys. Yeah.
1: Let it go. You made your billions.
0: This is not a rich tapestry. It was shit to start with.
1: Yeah. Look, people anyway, do enjoy it.
0: That's okay. True crime. Yeah.
1: So, started with true crime. Hey, do you want to know some facts about some spooky, scary, awful things that have happened?
0: Yeah.
1: Great. I could see the appeal on that. No worries. That got oversaturated. So, people just started doing subcategories of, you want it to be a bit funny. Which to me is really odd.
0: Yeah, it's strange.
1: Let me hear about someone being strangled to death, but make me laugh.
0: Yeah, I want to have a bit of a fun ride on the way there.
1: Yeah, I get this guy was stabbed 78 times, but where's the funny?
0: Yeah, where's the ha-ha? Where's the tension relief for me in that
1: gruesome murder? Yeah, then there was like group true crimes where they would all bring different things. Then that got saturated. Then there was like way too chill ones where they were like, we're having some wines and we're talking about the brutal murder of 47 people in Wisconsin in 1912 or something. And it's like, okay, I don't like it, but sure. We've gotten down to the point now because I listen to, and I would love them to pay us to do this podcast. Mm-hmm. So I don't know if I should name the network, but I listen to a podcast network that has a lot of ads that run through it. Every single ad is for a true crime podcast that has some tiny variation. And it's also like, I think it's getting weird now. Because I think we took like little steps there. I don't think anyone's really noticed. It's like the thing that they say about a frog in boiling water. Like if you put a frog in boiling water, it immediately jump out. But if you put a frog in water and slowly turn up the heat, it won't even know it's cooking to death.
0: I think you're right.
1: That's what's happened with true crime. Because, like, if you paid attention 5 years ago and then just jumped straight to now,
0: you'd be like, what's wrong with us?
1: Exactly. Yeah. But because we've taken a million little steps there, it sort of makes sense. I heard one the other day, and I really don't want to call this podcast out, but, like, it was like, do you love true crime? I just don't want to take it too seriously.
0: Yeah, no,
1: it's like,
0: if you were discussing my aunt or my uncle
1: or anyone I knew who'd been murdered, I'd be pretty pissed that it was
0: I always see that meme, and it keeps me up at night some nights.
1: Yeah.
0: That's like, I hope if I'm murdered, my true crime episode isn't boring.
1: Yeah.
0: And I'm like, but then you have to have a horrible death.
1: Yeah.
0: Like, it's not good.
1: And they never talk about, that's it. It's like so traumatizing. Yeah. Like, the worse the death was, the more interesting it is to these people. So you're talking about like the worst thing that's ever happened to an entire family.
0: My sister loves true crime.
1: Yeah, so does mine. One of mine does.
0: Her husband has recently started doing FIFO work, and she's said to me that the hardest part of him not being home is she's having trouble sleeping. And I'm like, I know what might help with that.
1: Yeah.
0: Stop the true crime.
1: You don't need to listen to how many murderers and psychopaths there are out there. It's funny. It's like I'm hyper aware of how much people want to kill each other, and I can't sleep. Yep.
0: What's that all about?
1: Where's that come from?
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0: The Rugby League World Cup is coming to Steelers. 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

0: That is the end of Ned and Josh at Night for a Friday, which means that it is officially the weekend for these two boys.
1: Yep.
0: That's great news.
1: See you later.
0: I'm very sorry if you're still at work at the moment, but hopefully your weekend starts soon.
1: Hopefully you're getting paid heaps.
0: And maybe you've already had your weekend. You're one of those people that does like a Wednesday, Thursday weekend. Yeah. And then you're
1: I work with people like that. It seems like it sucks.
0: It does seem like it sucks. So you have our sympathies, but we're going to leave you now.
1: You're on your own.
0: Have a great weekend. Bye-bye.
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Just making my mark, chasing my star. Forever ain't enough when you're state of the art. Fuck the haters, how I said I'd never make it this far. It's the papers, how I tread to dedicate to my craft. I tailored every thread to bear the shape of my heart. 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I'll still chase that feeling.

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Too proud to quit when it's broken. 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Drowning a separate dance of an ocean. Both

0: 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RMV Lawyers. Always where you are. I-98 News.
1: Showers then sunny today across the Illawarra, reaching 28. Good morning, I'm Max Arnold with your 6 o'clock news. Industry groups say the tax office's delay on its credit card ban will give small business some much-needed breathing space. The ATO won't enforce the ban until June next year after the federal government agreed to cover surcharge costs. The opposition is calling for the ban to be scrapped entirely, arguing it's unfair on business. Andrew McKellar from the Chamber of Commerce and Industry says the group will work with the tax office to find a permanent solution.
2: We need to find a way to ensure that small business has the full flexibility going forward to meet its liabilities in relation to payments to the tax office.
1: $8 million will be spent tackling erosion in Windang. Around 10 metres of foreshore has been lost to erosion in recent years, with the damage claiming a playground and several jetties. Work to reinforce 330 metres of shoreline is expected to begin early next year. Wollongong MP Paul Scully says it'll take around 9 months.
3: It's taken us some engineering work to come up with a suitable plan that meets all of the objectives, but between the council and the Minns government, we're funding that.
1: A P-plater accused of allegedly crashing his car into a crowd of NRL fans in Newcastle has been granted bail. The 18-year-old has spent 6 nights in custody following the alleged incident on the grand final weekend. He's facing 9 charges. Kiama will turn into a multicultural hub today, with Culture Fest taking over Hindmarsh Park. The free event will run from 11 till 5 with Brazilian and African drumming, Bollywood and lion dancing, belly dancing, henna, workshops and family activities. There will also be international street food on offer while Belgian artist Kitsune continues work on a live mural in Terralong Street. Mayor Cameron McDonald says there's something for everyone.
4: Multicultural New South Wales awarded Kiama Council $82,500 to bring this festival to life. It's not often that a festival caters for all ages, but this one does.
1: And Powderfinger fans can ready themselves for a nationwide tour with the band's return now officially confirmed.
0: Power your home or business with Aussie-owned Red Energy. 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
1: Fresh off lifting his third premiership trophy, Roosters skipper James Tedesco is shutting down any panic surrounding the club's post-season mass exodus. With 8 grand final winning stars departing Bondi, Tedesco insists he has full faith in the club's next generation. The Clive Churchill medalist says roster turnover is just a part of modern NRL.
5: Players come and go, and look at the quality that's leaving. I mean, we've had it over the years. But more than 24, we lost and Jared and Kiri, and these guys are retiring, and I have so much confidence and faith in our young guys coming through. Our academy's in such a good spot.
1: And day one of the first men's test between Australia and South Africa got underway overnight, with the Aussies at 187-6 at stumps.
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1: Showers then sunny today across the Illawarra, reaching 28. Partly cloudy tomorrow with tops of 24. A shower or two and 31 on Monday. Right now in Jamboree, it's 16 degrees on I-98.
7: Good morning and welcome to Saturday. You are with Christian and Bella.
8: What a beautiful day.
7: Oh, wonderful day. Wonderful weekend across the Illawarra. You know what? Just a wonderful place.
8: It really is.
7: Yeah.
8: Guys, if you want something to do with Sam, I know school holidays at the end and everyone's just hanging on by thread. Jump on our socials at i98fm and you can see what's on around the Illawarra this weekend.
7: But we will jump through a bunch of fun stuff that we did on the show this week. Namely, you just slipping and sliding down your own hallway, covered in something, which we're not going to tell you what it is yet. If you miss this, you'll want to hang around and listen to it because it was truly amazing.
8: It's traumatic.
7: It was traumatic. It was traumatic, but you're here. You made it through, yeah. And look at you, strong.
8: Yeah. Strong. I mean, not all.
7: You're stronger on the other side of it.
8: Not all heroes wake up.
7: Sometimes they're slipping around in cat diarrhea.
8: Oh, he gave it away.
7: Yeah, absolutely. Yeah. Also, I had a bit of a mishap.
8: Ruined the surprise.
7: I had a bit of a mishap with Mindy, like an 8-year-old.
8: Can't wait to find out
7: Between the two of us. Now think about what we're talking about now. I had a mishap with Bindis. Yeah. You were slipping and sliding and something.
8: Yeah.
7: We're 40. You're almost 40. I am 40. At what point will we grow up?
8: Never.
7: I hope not. I hope not. I like a lot of this. All right, and you will too. Stick around to hear more in minutes on i98. Good morning. Welcome to the weekend.

0: Christian and Bella for Weekend Breakfast. The best bits.
1: Let's talk about this giant slug.
2: Yes. So there was a big pink slug up in Narrabeen.
1: Narrabri.
2: Whatever.
1: What about you? Just big plink slug up in Narrabeen.
2: Am I drunk?
1: It's that time of year where we start to go.
2: You know, when Christmas, we'll do it after Christmas.
1: Yeah, whatever. I'll do it next year. That's fine. And we are only in October. But still, we'll do it next year, Kes. So big pink slug in Narrabri.
2: Yes. Now, it's the only place in Australia where these pink slugs exist. So now the mayor of Narrabri, he has come out and he's asked for people's support and, funding, really, to try and get the big pink slug in a statue form.
1: Which everyone deserves a big something, you know?
2: Well, it's a big banana.
1: There's a big potato.
2: There's a big prawn.
1: The big prawn is far less impressive than you think it's going to be, but it's still big.
2: The big guitar. The big guitar.
1: Yeah. We're getting a lot of messages coming through saying, can Bella please try and say big pink slug again?
2: No.
1: Because that was fun.
2: Not a dancing
1: that
2: monkey.
1: That was fun. Let's do it again.
2: I don't perform for anybody.
1: You literally, that's our job. Anyway, this is what the mayor had to say. Yes.
3: You've heard of the big banana, but how about the big pink slug? The New South Wales town of Narrabri is looking to immortalise its unique local residents. Fluorescent pink slugs found nowhere else on Earth.
1: Okay, turns out that wasn't the mayor, that was Peter Overton, but we thought it was the mayor.
2: We said get the mayor, but that's okay.
1: That's our good friend Pete, who's a good friend of the show.
2: We
1: love Pete. He's a very good guy.
2: And he just repeated everything we said.
1: Yeah, pretty much. Thanks, Pete. That was really good. I think I'm into it, and I don't know why we don't have big stuff here. You know what I mean? Like, we've got the big potatoes, Robertson. That's just up the hill.
2: Yeah.
1: Very good. Let's take that out of the equation, though. Well, we could have a lot of big stuff.
2: And the mayor was saying that if we do the big pink slug.
1: Which you would have heard if we'd gotten that instead of Peter Overton.
2: The mayor.
1: For some reason. Thanks, Jessica. Woo! You're doing your job well, too. We're all doing it well today.
2: The mayor was saying that it'll impact the economy in the town, because there'll be tourists coming to look, take a photo. Then once you're there, you get out, you have something to eat. So it's a win-win.
1: So think about, the big things we could have. Just throwing some ideas out there. Bong Bong Road. Have a big bong on it. The big bong. Or you could actually, it's probably more suitable if you put that above Piccadilly, you know where the shops are there?
2: Yeah.
1: Just toss that up the top. People would love that. They'd think that's hilarious.
2: But what is it? Are you doing Gatorade bottle?
1: Gatorade bottle with an old school garden hose.
2: There you go.
1: You know what I'm saying?
2: Okay.
1: Yeah, you're right on that. I can feel it.
2: I think I would stop off and take a picture with it.
1: I think a lot of people would, though. Do you reckon? In Russellvale, you could just have a big guy called Russell. Just talks to people.
2: Don't they statues?
1: Oh, yeah, a big statue of a guy named Russell. And just have a sign down the bottom that says Russell.
2: Yeah, okay. You're losing me. You're losing me.
1: Fairy Meadow, have a big fairy.
2: That's nice.
1: That's nice.
2: Yeah.
1: That'd be cute.
2: No, I like that.
1: The kids would love that.
2: They would love that.
1: You go down, you see a big fairy down in Fairy Meadow.
2: Yeah.
1: What else we got? You could just have, you know what? You go down Fairy Meadow Beach there, at Parkies, you just have a big speaker and it just plays this.
2: Why?
1: I don't know.
2: I don't get it.
1: Down at Parkies? Oh, I don't know.
2: What do you mean?
1: Yeah,
2: ta-da. But again, that's not a statue.
1: It's like a big speaker. And so people are like, oh, that's the big speaker. What does it play? Why is it playing Sam Smith? And weird stuff. What's happening here?
2: I think we'll go back to the drawing board and start again.
1: Yeah, you probably should.

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1: Let's get into Bella's amazingly bad morning, apparently.
2: Yeah. Now, we're just talking, you're getting up, you're going to work, okay? Obviously, there's big catastrophes happening in people's lives, but this is just an everyday thing where one thing happens, then another, and you just feel like you're falling downstairs.
1: Go for it. Tell me.
2: So I woke up this morning and I got out of bed, obviously, and I was walking down the hall.
1: All right.
2: And then all of a sudden, my feet disappear from under me. Stack it, right? Slip, stack.
1: Well, what'd you fall on?
2: I didn't know because it was pitch black.
1: Banana peel again. Bloody people being leaving banana peels in your hallway again.
2: No. I stumble up. I'm looking for the light switch.
1: Yeah.
2: Finally turn the light switch on. Cat diarrhea.
1: Oh, my God.
2: All over the floor. All over my pajamas. I died. I was like, what the hell? What is happening?
1: Wow.
2: So then.
1: Okay, I thought this was going to be, this is actually really, that's a bad way to start your day.
2: That's the start.
1: Okay.
2: I've stacked it.
1: Into cat diarrhea.
2: That sped me down the hallway. And so then I'm like, oh my God, I have to clean everything. This is unbelievable.
1: So when you stepped in it.
2: Yeah.
1: Did you slide?
2: Slide.
1: Oh God.
2: A full slide. I lost my feet. I hit the ground.
1: Did you ACL?
2: Possibly. I'm sore. Right? So then I'm like, I have to clean this.
1: Oh,
2: this is 3:45 in the morning.
1: That's so gross.
2: I had slippers on, for those wondering, right? But it's all up my right side. All up. I went like that, this way.
1: Still?
2: Right? No, on the pajamas.
1: Glad you cleaned yourself.
2: So I thought, oh, God, I have to clean everything, right? So I run into my bathroom and I turn the.
1: Oh, God, I feel sick. Yuck.
2: I turn the tap on. Gush of water comes out.
1: Gush of cat diarrhea out of the bloody
2: just
1: faucet.
2: Water. Gushing, right? So I'm like, oh my God, I try and turn it off. The thing won't close. It keeps going around and around and around. I'm like this.
1: Oh,
2: What's happening?
1: You busted your tap.
2: I don't know what to do.
1: The washer's gone, mate. That's what's happened.
2: The bloody washer. That stops. So I keep going around, around, around, around. Psh, meanwhile, the cat's like, meow, meow, meow, around me. I was just, like, get back.
1: Just pooing wherever they want.
2: Bloody Rebecca. How dare you?
1: Okay. The most insane part of this story so far is that your cat's name, Rebecca.
2: My daughter chose the name. So Rebecca's like, yeah, and I'm like, get out, Cookie Cream. I was like, guys, come on,
1: give some context. The other cat's names are Cookie and Cream.
2: That's right. So I was like, everyone get out, everyone out. So that's gushing, right? I have to find the hot water system to turn this water off because it's just gushing and gushing and gushing. I'm still covered in cat diarrhea.
1: Oh, great. Okay, remember, if you think you can beat this morning from hell, 422-698-98, I'm going to hazard a guess and say unless it had a hospital visit involved, you can't beat it.
2: You can't beat this. So then I try to look for the hot water system, which is upstairs in our roof because it's like a weird setup.
1: Oh, so you go climbing through the house covered in poo.
2: Yes, I'm walking up the stairs. I open up the little door thing to the attic where the hot water system is. Pitch black. It's 4 in the morning.
1: Yeah.
2: So I get my little torchlight. Still covered in diarrhea. God,
1: your life is like a cartoon.
2: Isn't it? And then I walk in there and I have to turn off one of the things to turn the water off. So the water's still gushing. And I'm like, oh, my God, which one is it? So there's like 3 knob things. So I'm touching every knob.
1: Here she is, just grabbing knobs.
2: Didn't know which one it was, right?
1: Yeah.
2: Finally worked it out.
1: Yeah.
2: Turned it down.
1: You in the dark grabbing knobs again. It's not the first time.
2: Turned it off. Walked downstairs.
1: Yeah.
2: The hot water's off. Thank Christ for that. But now I don't have hot water to clean.
1: To wash the diarrhea. Oh, my God.
2: So
1: you know what is the worst too? And I'll just throw this out there. Not that I have a heap of experience with it, but the cat leftovers, it's bad. It stinks more than other animals.
2: Yeah. Oh, yes. Right, so
1: you bathed yourself in it this morning.
2: I'm in the laundry. Like, I'd have a cold shower, cold, freezing cold. And then I had to clean in the laundry. It's not even 4:05 in the morning, and I'm cleaning in a laundry with diarrhea.
1: That's poor stuff.
2: Isn't it? I slipped and fell in cat diarrhea.
1: Yeah, look, the hot water stuff, that's bad.
2: That's bad. Well, that's.
1: And it puts you in a worse position because you can't wash it off, but I'm stuck on the first bit.
2: I know.
1: That's really.
2: A slip and slide.
1: Down the hallway. I can just imagine you trying to keep your feet as you're sliding through in the darkness.
2: 100%. And then looking for the light.
1: Finding out it's cat diarrhea after.
2: But not even straight away, because you know you're half asleep. So I turned the light on and I was like, what is that?
1: You know, I know you rescued these kittens. You've ended up with three kittens somehow.
2: Yeah.
1: And they don't look like alley cats, but see, they're starting to act like them. You know what I'm saying? Go to the toilet properly. Yeah. You're not in an alley anymore.
2: No, I know.
1: They would have thought your hallway was an alley. No, and they thought, I can do this wherever I want.
2: They're usually
1: this
2: very good.
1: This is my
2: good.
1: Alley.
2: No, this is my fault. I've changed their diet. It's my fault. I got them a different
1: What did
2: wet
1: you
2: food.
1: Put them on?
2: Like a wet, different wet food. She must be sensitive, Rebecca.
1: Rebecca the cat.
2: She
1: still
2: must be
1: somehow
2: sensitive.
1: Is the most unhinged part of this story. That you've named your cat Rebecca.
2: Anyway.
1: Rebecca's stomach's a bit upset.
2: And Rebecca's got a funny tummy.
1: And so then she's tried like, to. Looks like an alleyway around here. I'll just go there.
2: Oh, God.
1: She's found the hallway.
2: Oh. She's probably got like.
1: Imagine you sliding down the hallway like a bowling ball.
2: I know. And I feel for her because she might have IBS or something, but not at 3:45, 4 in the morning.
1: Cat might have IBS.
2: Yes, apparently that's a thing.
1: I don't know, but I don't know. This is cooked.
2: I don't know.
1: Rebecca the cat's just going where she wants.
2: Rebecca's a real nightmare at the moment. God love her. Anyway, we soldier on.
1: There were some people trying to beat that story, and she's they've all hung up.
2: I know. So many messages. No, you win.
1: All right. I hope you're enjoying your breakfast after that story. That would have been good.
2: See, cats have irritable bowel syndrome.
1: Well, stop mucking about with their bloody diet.
2: I've changed
1: You know
2: the
1: what?
2: Diet.
1: They were used to eating just leftover garbage that they found in the alley, and that's the problem.
2: And now I'm giving them deluxe.
1: Proper food.
2: Deluxe dining. Fine feast, I think it's called.
1: Oh, God.
2: I know. What
1: no, it's good stuff.
2: Made it to work. So.
1: It'll only go up from here, surely.
2: It has to.
1: Well, you can't be finding other animals' poo to slide in for the rest of the day.
0: Wake up!
3: I feel good.
0: Wake up for the weekend with Christian and Bella for Weekend Breakfast. 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

0: bits.
1: I'm hobbling all over the place, and I'm in huge amounts of pain. I think because I'm becoming a proper old man. Yesterday afternoon, this is the PSA for everyone. Firstly, this is not part of the PSA. I pulled my calf because I'm a little old man.
2: Doing what?
1: Playing a bit of footy with my son. So I was with my son and two of his mates, and we were playing footy, and they're so fast now.
2: Yeah.
1: Or I'm so slow. I don't know what's happening, but something's going on. PSA is, it is bendy season, man.
2: I bet you were barefoot too.
1: I was barefoot.
2: Well, that's on you.
1: On the grass.
2: Wear shoes.
1: Look, we live in Australia. You know, you get around the grass at the park barefoot. It was a nice day. Like, I wanted to get the legs out, the pins out, get a bit of sun on them, have a run around.
2: What park?
1: Mangerton Park. So just around the corner here, actually.
2: Okay.
1: Yeah, not far away from here.
2: Because you've got to be careful of what you find on the grass and the stuff at parks now.
1: Well, like Bella always says, you never know what happens at parks.
2: You never know what happens at night at parks. You just never know what happens.
1: Full stop.
2: Yeah.
1: And he was still excited about the footy over the weekend, obviously, so I wanted to go out and play some footy.
2: Yeah, yeah, yeah.
1: And we did that. And I was running around, and then I got in the middle of the oval area.
2: Yeah.
1: Before I stepped on my first bindi. And then I looked around. And you know how you can tell, like, because the tufts of grass are a little bit higher.
2: Yeah, yeah, yeah.
1: And I realised I was surrounded by bindis. And I was like, oh, my God, how did I make it this far out and only just step on a bindi now?
2: Yeah.
1: I thought I might be right getting back off to get my shoes. I was not all right. I reckon I stepped on maybe 35 bindis. And I think at least two or three are stuck in the bottom of my foot. Now, because I'm an old man, my foot's all swollen and I can't walk properly.
2: Now, that would have been such an ick. You going,
1: And then after a while, I went, no, stop being a puss. Just commit and run. And then I started to run and they just went deeper and deeper. And I was like a kid.
2: Bindies are the worst.
1: It's hardcore bindy season.
2: Did you have to get them out? Like, did you get to the other side of the
1: I tried to get them out, and I was just, but there were so many, I was just brushing them off.
2: No,
1: so I think the ends of the bindies are stuck in there.
2: You got to pull.
1: I was trying to pull, I couldn't get them all.
2: You got to pull.
1: And now my foot's full of bloody bindies, and it's swollen. It looks like your foot.
2: What do you mean?
1: Like, big and all mangled.
2: Oh, hilarious.
1: I could hardly fit it in my shoe.
2: Well, that's on you, like I said at the beginning.
1: Yeah, the whole thing's on me. I'm not blaming it on the bindi.
2: But also to brush a bindi away,
1: It was foolish. It was foolish and I was panicked because I haven't stepped on a bindi properly. I reckon that's like, I don't know, 20 years since I've done it properly.
2: Yeah.
1: That's kid stuff, running on bindis.
2: Next you're going to come in tomorrow and go, I got winded.
1: Yeah, I got winded.
2: I couldn't breathe.
1: I had too much red cordial. Mum told me off.
2: It's off my head.
1: Anyway, PSA out there. Everybody, just be careful at the parks, all right? Firstly, you never know what happens at parks at night.
2: Yeah, yeah.
1: Like Bella always says.
2: Yeah.
1: Secondly, bindi season. And they are out in force.
2: What is it because they cut the grass too low? I think that's what happens.
1: And then
2: dryness. Because I never used to have bindis in our place.
1: Yeah.
2: And then I just kept mowing and I think I went too low.
1: I've not done a study on bindis, but I thought it was just bindis are just bindis. Like they just grow places.
2: Do they?
1: Pretty sure. Yeah, I don't know.
2: Well, lucky we've got our friend joining us here.
1: This is a bindi expert, Bindi Owen.
2: Yes.
1: Welcome, Bindi Owen.
2: What do you think about bindis?
1: Yeah, what do you reckon, bindi?
2: Anything? Do they grow?
1: No, you don't feel like talking? Okay. Just rapping today?
2: All right. There's trouble in the jungle. We find that
1: mankind is not so kind at all. I don't see what that has to do with bindis, Bindi, but...
2: She's just telling me off the mic.
1: Okay, tell her. Go on.
2: Yeah, yeah.
1: Yeah, we'll keep playing this jazz guitar while she tells you.
2: Oh, see, I was right.
1: What?
2: So by cutting your lawn too short or keeping it thin allows it to take over. I've scalped my lawn.
1: Okay, all right. So, but bindi is a weed and it will just grow anyway. But if you do cut your lawn, it just goes everywhere.
2: Yeah, see?
1: Oh, you've spread the bloody bindis. Did you mow at Mangerton Park?
2: Yes.
1: You must have.
2: Yes.
1: So this is your fault.
2: It's absolutely. Well, this came full circle, didn't it?
1: Yeah, good. Thanks for joining us, Bindi.
2: Thanks, Bindi. See ya.
1: You back to Australia Zoo?
2: Yeah.
1: Oh, she's gone. Yeah.
2: Oh, no.
1: Okay.
2: How's Chandler?
1: Is he good? Did he still look like he cries a lot?
2: Does he? Yeah.
1: Or you try and wrestle crocodiles, he gets scared?
2: Yeah.
1: Okay. Thanks, Bindi.
2: I wouldn't say that about her husband.

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1: You've won it!
2: Oh my God!
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2: Oh my God, I'm shaking.
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14: In Cataract, it's all clear on Picton Road near the M1 at Mount Ousley Road following an earlier trunk crash. Fig Tree, there's reports of a crash on Gladstone Avenue at Masters Road, and your travel time on M1 northbound between Maddens Plains and Ingerdeen is 19 minutes. 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Today's weather tops off 28 degrees. I'm Amna Yang. That's the latest on Feel Good I-98.
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3: Showers, then sunny today across the Illawarra, reaching 28. Good morning, I'm Max Arnold with your 7 o'clock news. The mother of murdered Australian surfers Jake and Callum Robinson has delivered her final message to a Mexican court, asking the judge to impose the maximum sentence on the three accused killers. A verdict on the case is expected to come in a matter of hours. Prosecutors allege the brothers and their friend were killed during a robbery for their car tyres. A man has been charged after he allegedly threatened a bank employee yesterday afternoon. The man allegedly held a knife to the throat of a female staff member and made a number of threats when police entered the bank following reports of an armed man. The 38-year-old man was tased and taken to Bega Police Station, where he was charged and refused bail. He is due to appear before the courts today. The opposition will introduce a bill to federal parliament forcing the tax office to permanently reverse its credit card ban. The ATO has postponed the move until the end of the financial year following outrage from the business community. The federal government will cover the agency's surcharge costs during this period. Shadow Treasurer Tim Wilson says Labor has been all over the shop on the issue.
1: You had Penny Wong out there saying they didn't have the power to get the ATO to act. Yesterday you had Andrew Charlton, the Cabinet Secretary, out there arguing that they agreed with the government, with the ATO decision. Now the Treasurer has come in, rebuked Wong, rebuked Andrew Charlton.
3: After responding to dozens of incidents caused by a tornado in the Shoalhaven last week, SES units will today open their doors to boost community preparedness. Units in Nowra, St George's Basin and Ulladulla are inviting members of the public to step inside for a family fun day, featuring live demonstrations, vehicle displays and information about how to stay safe during storms and floods. Visitors will have the opportunity to meet local volunteers and learn practical steps they can take to better protect their homes and families before severe weather strikes, between 10 a.m. and 2 p.m. And two famous Renoir paintings stolen from a French museum have been recovered. Police say six people have also been arrested over last month's heist.
15: Power your home or business with Aussie-owned Red Energy. Call 131806. I98 Sport.
3: The Illawarra Hawks have gone down to the Tasmania Jack Jumpers overnight in a tight match. The home side lost 122-112 at Wynn Entertainment Centre. The Hawks will hope to bounce back as they prepare to take on the Cairns Taipans tomorrow evening at home again. And Zach Bates has shocked the Supercars paddock, setting a historic lap time around Mount Panorama. The 22-year-old driver for Matt Stone Racing will begin from pole today.
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3: Showers then sunny today across the Illawarra, reaching 28. Partly cloudy tomorrow with tops of 24. A shower or two and 31 on Monday. Right now in Port Kembla, it's 17 degrees on I-98.
16: Welcome to Saturday morning with Christian and Bella. It's a beautiful weekend as well right across the Illawarra. But when's it not beautiful in the Illawarra, you know?
17: No. What's the Queensland say? Beautiful one day, shiny the next.
16: Oh, I thought it was. We're all inbred and we sit on cane furniture.
17: No, that's
16: it. Yeah, I think that's what they should be going for. Yeah.
17: Covered a lot this week, not going to lie, including marrying inanimate objects.
16: What would you marry? That's the question. Yeah. We made our choices. You'll find out what they are.
17: Yeah. And you got a bit in trouble for something you do after we do the show.
16: I wouldn't say. Well, I didn't feel like I was in trouble. I feel like I'm an innovator.
17: Well, the CEO got involved, though.
16: So. Yeah, he doesn't care, though. He's fine with it. He said, that's innovation, Christian. Good on you. And patted me on the back and gave me a secret pay rise for doing it.
17: You're a liar. You're such a lawyer, son, aren't you?
16: Yeah.
17: You just lie.
16: I made all of that
17: up. And talk your way out of everything.
16: Well, you're also lying because the CEO didn't get involved.
17: The head of the company.
16: Horrible liar.
17: Head of the company.
16: Horrible liar that all fell over.
17: Got involved. Trust me. We spoke.
16: All right. Well, you'll get that and plenty more this morning on I-98. So don't go anywhere. Good morning and welcome to the weekend. Thank you.

0: best bits.
1: I've been tasked with the duty of pulling you up on something.
2: Oh, yeah.
1: On behalf of the company.
2: Oh, is that right?
1: Yeah.
2: The company sent you a memo?
1: Yeah.
2: Is it Memo? Memo. Memo.
1: Memo.
2: And said, look.
1: Memo.
2: Go to, well, finding Memo, you know. If you go through your emails, you've got to find the Memo. Finding Memo. You have not been given this task by the company. There's no way.
1: CEO tapped me on the shoulder and said, pulled me aside yesterday. We had a little convoy fundraising barbecue.
2: Is that right?
1: And he said, hey, you need to tell Christian this. And,
2: well, I was at that convoy fundraising barbecue and I didn't see you talk to him at all.
1: We were there at different times, buddy.
2: Oh, were we?
1: Yeah.
2: Yeah, okay.
1: So what he told me to do is to pull you up with what you do after the show. Now, what do you do straight after the show? Every day, and you're in there for around, not even exaggerating, 20 minutes at least.
2: It's probably 20. Yesterday, it was only about 10, to be honest. I had a quick one yesterday. I go into, and I just, I'm going to preface this, right? I want to preface this with I'm not always in there doing what you usually do in there. I go into the bathroom.
1: Yeah.
2: Now, well, the reason I, there's reasons for that. Firstly, there is the nature calls reason sometimes, yeah. Other times, it's just important to get away from the studio and decompress after the show where, you know, we're moving, we're shaking, we're doing things. So sometimes I go in there and I just hide and I watch videos on my phone for 20 minutes.
1: You could just go for a walk outside.
2: No, because people interrupt you. Or they go, hey, look, Christian's walking outside. What's going on there? And they come out and say, hey, what are you doing? You go, I'm having a walk. I'm trying to be alone.
1: You can go in the car.
2: Yeah, but then that seems a bit sad. You know what I mean?
1: Well, just sitting in your car. Sitting in a toilet by yourself is not sad for 20 minutes?
2: No. Hey, ask any guy. That's where we hide. That is the best hiding spot of all. If you're going to the car...

0: He's too great. Reading this while pooping at work.
1: Yeah, and good on ya.
0: I make a penny, they make a dime. That's why I poop on company time.
1: That's why I've got tattooed on me. It's a tramp stamp. You'd see it if you were in the toilet with me.
0: No, thanks. But anyway, as a part of the company, you're wasting their time and their money.
1: I don't think it's a waste. I think it, if anything, I come out lighter on my feet and I'm ready to work. I'm ready to go. You've seen me when I come out. I'm like a cheetah.
0: Not
1: like
0: really.
1: A gazelle, the way I move.
0: You come out and you sit at your desk and go, what have I missed? And then we have to repeat everything 20 times.
1: Yeah, which is generally, we were just talking about how I've got to go down to the shops later because I've lost one of my thongs and I don't know where it's gone. And I go, oh, good, I missed heaps
0: That's
1: then.
0: That's not true.
1: That's absolutely true.
2: Wake up. I feel good. Wake up for the weekend with Christian and Bella for Weekend Breakfast. Acorn Lawyers. Gotta get a lawyer? Gotta get Acorn.
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4: In Cataract, it's all clear on Picton Road near the M1 at Mount Ousley Road following an earlier truck crash. Victory reports of a crash on Gladstone Avenue at Masters Road, and your travel time on the M1 northbound between Maddens Plains and Ingerdeen is 19 minutes. 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Today's weather, tops of 28 degrees, a shower or two. I'm Amna Yang. That's the latest on Feel Good I-98.
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1: So let's talk about the woman in Brazil then.
2: Okay. What's she been up to?
1: Well, we've spoken about her before. Now, let me jog your memory. Illawarra, you will know this story also if you've been on the ride with us. So she's Brazilian, and she married a ragdoll for a husband, and his name was Marcelo.
2: Yeah, good old Marcelo. He looked like, remember the TV show Raggy Dolls?
1: Yeah.
2: Like they lived in a bin? He looked a bit like that.
1: Yeah.
2: Yeah.
1: The more concerning fact with that, which we were discussing, this happened 3 years ago, where they had an actual wedding.
2: Yeah, well, who goes? Who's on the groom side? Remember that? Like
1: 250 guests were there.
2: Yeah, but none of them are there for him, surely. Or are they going around getting other dolls and putting him down on the groom side?
1: I don't know. I don't know. There could be. I think he's related. His cousin's with the Cabbage Patch.
2: Of course he is. Yeah, the Cabbage Patch dolls.
1: Yeah, he is. So they've been married for a couple of years. Now this woman, Rocha is her name.
2: Rocha.
1: Is saying that he has cheated on her.
2: Of course he has. You can't trust a raggy doll.
1: No.
2: You can't trust a bloody raggy doll as far as you can throw them. And we said that in the lead up.
1: Mm. It's all in the eyes.
2: Yeah.
1: Like soulless.
2: Those buttons.
1: Soulless eyes.
2: You can't have buttons for eyes and expect to be trusted.
1: So this is what she's claiming. She said he had supposedly, the rag doll, everybody, gone to a motel with another woman.
2: Of course he had.
1: And that she later discovered messages on his phone.
2: Taylor's oldest time. Raggy doll taking messages from other people, other women.
1: Yeah.
2: They sleep around.
1: She was so betrayed and angry. They slept in separate beds that night.
2: Of course they did. He slept in a little doll bed. She slept in a normal big person bed.
1: Yeah. No, he's life size.
2: Oh, he's life size. Oh, he is too, yeah.
1: Yeah.
2: And she put a little mustache on him, a little goatee. That's right, I forgot.
1: He's grown. And they've got three little ragdoll kids.
2: Yeah. Well, when I saw his groom's party and saw that Action Man was his best friend, I thought that's not a good sign.
1: It's a red flag.
2: That's not a good sign. What inanimate object would you marry? Because I've said before, a chair, then I'd probably cheat on it with a mattress every now and then. You know what I mean? When I need to lie down. But a chair, can't beat a chair.
1: No, because it's versatile. You can take it everywhere. It can come in the car with you because you want company.
2: Yeah.
1: Like I've said a tree before. I don't know why.
2: But then a tree has to stay in the same place.
1: Yeah.
2: And that's nice. There's something strong and
1: stable.
2: Like the solitude, stable about
1: stable.
2: It. Yeah.
1: Yeah.
2: And it just waits.
1: No, what I would really marry would be my vacuum. And it's a vacuum mop.
2: Yeah. Well, a steam mop. Is it the steam mop?
1: No steam. No, you can vacuum and mop at the same time.
2: Oh, that's bloody fantastic. Amazing. No, I understand the appeal.
1: It's the Tineco, or as they say, Tinko.
2: Okay, I didn't know that.
1: I would kiss it all the time. I do kiss it all the time.
2: Steam yourself right up. You get real steamy in the boudoir.
1: Wouldn't it?
2: With the steam mop.
1: Yeah, but we got carpet floors, so it's a bit too much liquid. You can't use it in the carpet. It's liquid.
2: You wouldn't use it on the carpet. You got to go outside.
1: Not outside. We got hardwood floor.
2: Oh, someone's doing all right.
1: Come on.
2: We've got some floorboards around
1: the kitchen.
2: Okay. All right. This conversation got weird. It's pretty weird from the start, though.
1: Not really.
2: Look, we're not here to yuck yums. You love what you want.
1: If you're driving now, Illawarra.
2: Yeah.
1: Just have a think. We'll give you a moment. Have a think.
2: What inanimate object would you marry? Okay, you don't even have to marry. It's just a one-night stand if you want.
1: Let's think of one together.
2: We'll see
1: if we have the same one.
2: Okay, I doubt we're going to.
1: Here we go.
2: But for a one-night stand?
1: Yeah. Okay.
2: Okay.
1: Not my jam. I don't usually do that.
2: Okay.
1: Three, two, one. Car.
2: Mattress. Oh, your car or mattress because you get to sleep on it after.
1: Cars come through,
2: man. Yeah. Marriage, I think chair because you need some company, like you said.
1: Yeah, top shelf.
2: Yeah, you can take it with you. It's a top shelf.
1: Yeah, it is.
2: All right. I think the most interesting part about this chat was when I said, this got to be weird. And you went, no, not really.
1: No.

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6: 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I

0: Christian and Bella for Weekend Breakfast. The best bits.
1: Let's get into some very interesting news that I found over the weekend.
2: Okay.
1: I found a bit of audio that I watched. I didn't watch the whole thing. You can watch it on YouTube, but Lad Bible is a very, very popular Instagram handle where you can go. And they load like all different special interest stuff, right? So they did an interview in this new series they have, which is called The Honesty Box, where they bring people in who do different types of jobs and different types of things or have done stuff in their lives, and they just ask them questions about it. They caught up with a former murder detective. His name's Vince Velasquez. He's quite big on Instagram himself now.
2: Okay.
1: He talks about old cases, doesn't give away anything from the cases, like he won't say specific things, but they asked him about serial killers. And we talk about this all the time, about... like, do you walk past killers in your life and have no idea?
2: When I first met you, what did I tell you? Because I worked in my father's restaurants all my life. And what did I say to you?
1: You told me about how you used to kill people and put them in the freezer at the back.
2: That's not
1: at the restaurant.
2: No.
1: You'd be like, there was this perfect spot in the restaurant, in the cool room to hang them.
2: No.
1: Hang them up before you then take them out.
2: Be real. What I used to say to you?
1: I can't really remember.
2: Oh, my God. It was like one of our first... and you were like, that's weird, we should be friends. I used to say when I would serve a coffee and I
1: Have you just killed someone?
2: This morning.
1: Yeah.
2: Yeah, and we don't know about it. And then you're off having a coffee.
1: Yeah, and I'd be like, fascinating. I think about stuff like that all the time. You're right, that is how we first really became friends, talking about serial killers, which is weird. Listen to what Vince Velasquez has to say, the former murder detective, about serial killers.
3: Are serial killers rare? No, you're out here walking around the streets and there are likely serial killers on the train with you. Likely a serial killer walking around the grocery aisle shopping for dinner that night and you would never know.
2: Yeah.
1: Turning up to your bloody family cafe,
2: that's
1: having
2: right.
1: a coffee in the morning and you have no idea.
2: That's what you just, you never know.
1: What do you always say?
2: You never know what happens at night.
1: Yeah, that's right. So they could be killing people all night.
2: Yeah.
1: And then go and eat a coffee.
2: But
1: I'm going to Cafe Leon or whatever it was called at the time.
2: That was what it was called.
1: I'm a little tired after killing people all night. I need to pick me up. I'm going for a coffee.
2: I know. And you just, but this is the whole thing is, okay, I had a discussion yesterday, right?
1: Yeah.
2: With my baby daddy slash partner slash fiance.
1: About how many people he's killed.
2: No.
1: As opposed to you. You're in a little competition now.
2: No. Well, we're very competitive, but he can win that one. No, about work people. And I'm like, you don't know what happens.
1: Nah.
2: As soon as they get home, what are they into? What are they doing? Like, they could be into weird stuff. And then they rock up to work,
1: again,
2: like normally.
1: Like we always say. What do I always say? We're not here
2: to yuck yums.
1: If you're into it, then you're into it. That's your business. Mm. But if you're into killing people, that's probably an issue.
2: Yeah, it's an issue. Yeah, but how do you know someone in the office hasn't done it?
1: I could have killed... Al from sales could have killed 15 people. If I was going to say anyone has, it's probably him.
2: Nah, I can think of one other person.
1: Who? Mouth it to me. Were you?
2: Jane.
1: Oh, right. Yeah. He looks like he's killed heaps of people.
2: Yeah.
1: And he goes away to Bali a lot.
2: Yeah.
1: Who knows what happens over there?
2: You know
1: what I mean? You never know. That's the other saying. You never know what happens in Bali. That's the other one you say a lot.
2: You just never know. You don't know how these people live lives. It's fascinating.
1: God, now I can't stop thinking about whether he's killed people or not.
2: I know. I know.
1: But he said, you would definitely, like, they're in every city. He went on to talk about it more. This Vince Velasquez, the murder detective, says in every city there are serial killers. And we just, you don't know that they're serial killers. They'll get arrested for one murder or something eventually.
2: Yeah.
1: But they may have killed a bunch of people before.
2: Gosh.
1: Isn't that crazy to think about? And then they get tired after killing all night and going for a little coffee at Cafe Leon, and Bella serves them and goes, have you killed someone? In her head, have you killed someone this morning?
2: Flat white.
1: He's like, well, not this morning. Last night I killed heaps of people. And that's why I'm here. I'm tired.
2: So you want extra sugar in the flat white?
1: Yeah. Okay. And that's a double shot, right?
2: Yeah. God, it's fascinating. It really is. It does.
1: It really is. If you get a chance, jump on YouTube. You can actually watch the full episode.
2: Okay.
1: I watched about 15 minutes of it. It's wild stuff.
2: I love that. Women love wild that stuff. Like the murder.
1: Yeah,
2: like,
1: which is another thing.
2: Podcast, crime.
1: Yeah, my wife does that too. And then will call me and ask me when I'm coming home because she's home by herself. And I'm like, wow, what's wrong? She says, I just was watching this thing about serial killers who break and enter while women are home alone. And I'm scared. And I'm like, why'd you watch that then?
2: I don't know. It's something you go to the CI channel. Has anyone still got Foxtel? Because I do.
1: Yeah, my wife does. Yeah, we do.
2: You go to the CI channel. Yeah. And you're like, why am I doing this? I shouldn't be doing this.
1: I've been watching the CI channel all morning. And I've locked everything, but I'm scared. And then I have to run home from work.
2: Yeah. Have you seen the How I Survived? That's a good series.
1: Oh, yeah, like people falling out of planes and stuff.
2: Yeah, like trees falling on them. Like murderers coming and nearly killing them. Like, it's a great series.
1: But why do you watch it when you're home alone?
2: I don't know. Just to keep us on our toes.
1: Yeah, cool.
2: I suppose.
1: Anyway, check that out. It's on YouTube. It's called The Honesty Box by Lad Bible. Fascinating stuff. But they walk amongst us. So when you go to work today, just pull up everyone that walks past you and go, have you killed someone? Did you kill someone last night?
2: And it's the ones.
1: Why are you having a coffee? You're tired from killing people all night? Like that.
2: It's the ones you don't suspect either.
1: Yeah,
2: like
1: grab
2: they
1: them.
2: Don't look like they would be a serial killer.
1: Yeah, grab the new work experience kid when you get in the office today or down in the work site and go, have you killed someone? And shake him.
2: Yeah.
1: And that's the PSA for this morning.
2: There you go.
0: Wake up! 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
15: In Cataract, all clear on Picton Road at Mount Ousley Road following an earlier crash. Fig Tree, there's reports of a crash on Gladstone Avenue at Masters Road. And your travel time on the M1 northbound between Madden's Plains and Engadine is 19 minutes. 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Tops of 28 degrees today. I'm Amna Yang. That's the latest on Feel Good I-98.
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17: Showers then sunny today across the Illawarra, reaching 28. Good morning, I'm Max Arnold with your 8 o'clock news. A man has been refused bail after being charged over allegedly making shotgun gestures and displaying a Palestinian flag on a Bondi Beach footbridge. Officers arrested the 53-year-old at Campbell Parade, the site of last year's Bondi terrorist attack, after reports from witnesses. He's been charged with behaving in an offensive manner in a public place and will face court today. 12 new homes for young people at risk of homelessness are set to be built in Wollongong, backed by $9 million in federal funding. The money will go to the Wollongong Homeless Hub through the Housing Australia Future Fund. The project is aimed at providing safe and secure accommodation for young people facing housing insecurity. A hurricane heading towards Florida in the US has been upgraded to a Category 3 system. Residents are being told to prepare for a life-threatening storm surge and devastating winds. Tropical storm conditions are already being felt along the northern Gulf Coast. Cultures from across the world will be on show in Kiama today. The town's first ever culture fest will feature live dance and music, African drumming, Bollywood performances, cultural workshops and food stalls throughout Hindmarsh Park. The free event runs from 11 a.m. to 5 p.m, with activities also including henna, face painting and a colour run. Mayor Cameron McDonald is encouraging everyone to come on down.
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17: Wallabies skipper Harry Wilson is embracing the challenge of ending a 40-year drought at Eden Park. Australia's Bledisloe Cup hopes go on the line tonight against the All Blacks. And a fight back from Pat Cummins and Matt Renshaw has salvaged a tough opening day for Australia in their first test against South Africa. At the end of day one, the Baggy Greens are 6 for 187.
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17: Showers then sunny today across the Illawarra, reaching 28. Partly cloudy tomorrow with tops of 24. A shower or two and 31 on Monday. Right now in Balgownie, it's 18 degrees on I-98.
13: I-98. Feels good.

Play Fix You. It's I-98. Welcome to the weekend. It's Marjay. There's been an accident, Wilton, Picton Road at Armand Street. It's a two-car accident and that road is now closed in both directions. If you're heading towards Wilton, just repeating, Picton Road near Armand Street, there's been a two-car accident. So try and avoid that area if you can. New Bruno Mars and Old School Teddy Swims. Yeah, it's old school already coming up. It's Dua Lipa. Levitating.

0: TLC, music that makes you feel good at 98. Hello, it's Marjay. Welcome to the weekend. Showers across the Illawarra at the moment. Cloudy, doesn't look too good, but miraculously it'll all go away. Heading for a top of 28 degrees and it will be humid too. So the Hawks last night, they lost Wynn Entertainment Centre to the Tasmanian Jack Jumpers, 112 to 122. Justin Tatum saying that he wasn't proud of the Illawarra Hawks. That's tough to hear, but tomorrow they get to redeem themselves when they take on the Cairns Taipans. 5 o'clock tip-off for that game. Wynn Entertainment Centre. Tickets are available at Ticketmaster. We'll see you there. And Bruno Mars, his latest On My Soul, coming up on the radio next.
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3: Calderwood Road is closed in both directions due to roadworks this morning. Memorial Drive, there's light activity in both directions between East Currumbin and Bulambi. And your travel time on the M1 northbound between Manners Plains and Engadine is 19 minutes. 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Ends October 13 at participating stores. Today's weather, tops of 28 degrees. I'm Amna Yang. That's the latest on Feel Good I-98.
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You know what's back on Monday? The big bad birthday wheel. $4,900. You got to keep on playing. You got to keep on listening. You could win that $4,900 back Monday morning with Christian and Bella. It's Bruno Mars on My Soul at i98.

0: 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Only 37 more days to go for I-98 FM's Illawarra Convoy. November 15, celebrating a whopping 22 years of the convoy. It started in 2005. I was very privileged to be there at the very first one. And we've raised in excess of $30 million. When I say we, I'm talking about the Illawarra community. The foundation has also donated over $4.5 million towards the redevelopment of the Wollongong Hospital Children's Ward, alongside millions of dollars in funding for local hospitals, cancer support services, camp quality, and other vital community initiatives. And the most important part of it all is that without this incredible Illawarra community, none of this would have been possible. So thank you. The I-98 FM Illawarra Convoy, it happens. November 15, and the countdown is on.
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3: Fiji. I love it there. It's beautiful. And they say Bulla Princess when I walk past. It's lovely.
4: So you're going there just so they can say Bulla Princess?
3: Yeah.
4: Well, it was better than when you went to Vietnam, remember? They were like, Godzilla! And ran away.
3: I got so many photos of people over there.
4: Yeah, because they were like, big.
3: They did. One said huge. I was like, okay, all right. Pump the brakes.
1: Christian and Bella for breakfast.
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0: Itai 98, the music that makes you feel good. Christian and Bella, the number one breakfast show, returns Monday morning from 6. And Bella reckons through marriage, she's related to a whole heap of famous people.
1: And I went to my baby daddy slash partner slash fiance, Zach, and I was like, look at this relation. He goes, well, you know who we're related to, as in his family. There's two really big ones. First one, Gay Waterhouse, the horse trainer.
2: Yeah.
1: Very good.
2: He's got a bit of gay in him.
1: Yeah. No, he doesn't. What could top that Gay Waterhouse? I don't know.
2: Well, I know the answer, so I'm not going to say it.
1: I don't know. How about Princess Diana?
0: Yeah, all right. 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
3: I-98 Traffic.
4: Looking across the Illawarra into Wilton, there's been a two-car crash closing off Picton Road both directions between MacArthur Drive and Argyle Street. Motorists travelling up through the Southern Highlands can divert northbound. You can take MacArthur Drive to Wilton Road and then onto Douglas Park Drive to get back onto the Hume Motorway. From Bulleye, the Prince's Highway getting a good run up and down the hill approaching the Bulleye Tops in the M1. 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I'm Brooke Sheehan. 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
20: Showers, then sunny today across the Illawarra, reaching 28. Good morning, I'm Max Arnold with your 9 o'clock news. A man has died following a head-on collision on Picton Road at Wilton. The driver, who is yet to be formally identified, tragically died at the scene after being treated by paramedics. The other driver has been taken to hospital in a serious but stable condition. Picton Road is closed in both directions and motorists are advised to avoid the area. Three Mexican men have been found guilty of murdering Australian brothers Jake and Callum Robinson and their American friend Carter Road. The trio was shot dead in what's being deemed a robbery gone wrong while on a surfing holiday in Mexico's Baja region. The men have been convicted of aggravated homicide, aggravated robbery, and violent vehicle theft. Former state attorney David Orenberg says it's unlikely for the men to ever walk free.
21: The sentencing, that will happen soon. The guilt phase is over. The penalty comes next. And in Mexico, sentencing happens in a separate hearing within days. And prosecutors are pushing for maximum sentences of 150 to 200 years. So whatever number the judge writes down, these thugs are never getting out.
20: Police have tased a man following reports of an armed man at a bank in Bega. When police arrived at the bank, the 38-year-old allegedly held a knife to a bank employee's throat and made a number of threats. Police tased the man and arrested him. He was taken to Bega Police Station where he was charged and refused bail. The man is due to appear in court today. Free training is being made available this World Mental Health Day to empower Australians to have conversations around suicide. Wesley Mission data found two-thirds of respondents don't have the skills to respond to someone struggling with suicidal thoughts. A reminder to listeners, support is available through Lifeline on 13 11 14. And property markets across the East Coast are falling in the wake of federal tax reforms. Real estate data shows 9 out of 10 Brisbane and Sydney suburbs have recorded sharp value declines.
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20: The supercars field has been stunned by rookie Zach Bates, who claimed provisional pole ahead of this afternoon's top 10 shootout at the Bathurst 1000. And the Western Bulldogs have scored a 43-point win over Essendon in the AFLW, laying their claim for a top 4 spot.
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20: Showers then sunny today across the Illawarra, reaching 28. Partly cloudy tomorrow with tops of 24. A shower or two and 31 on Monday. Right now in Corrimal, it's 18 degrees on I-98.
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Jimmy Eat World, the middle of Ty 98. It's Marjay this morning. Unfortunately, there has been a fatality at Wilton. Picton Road now between Armand Street and MacArthur Drive is closed in both directions. If you are heading to the southwest, a better option would be Appin Road this morning. So, yeah, Picton Road closed between Armand Street and MacArthur Drive. It's Rema. Calm down here at I-98.

0: Tal Bachman and Music That Makes You Feel Good at I-98. And after 16 years, it was announced yesterday, one of Australia's most celebrated bands, Powderfinger, are getting back together. There was a whole series of cryptic messages that first appeared in Brisbane, then Sydney and Melbourne, alluding to the fact that something was happening, and then they confirmed yesterday on their social media that they are definitely getting back together. And it includes a national tour, and that starts next September. Powderfinger getting back together, and hopefully that national tour includes Wollongong. And better.
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3: Looking across the Illawarra into Wilton, there's been a two-car crash closing off Picton Road, both directions between MacArthur Drive and Argyle Street. Motorists travelling up through the Southern Highlands can divert northbound. You can take MacArthur Drive to Wilton Road and then onto Douglas Park Drive to get back onto the Hume Motorway. From Bulleye, the Prince's Highway, getting a good run up and down the hill approaching the Bulleye Tops and the M1. 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I'm Brooke Sheehan. 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

0: 1998. Remember Jet?
1: They were massive.
0: Out of Melbourne. They're coming to the Taroja Beach Hotel and starting Monday. Your chance to win a whole heap of tickets to see Jet with Trapdoor Trivia, so don't miss it back Monday. It's Stella Lefty right now in Boston.

0: Yourself. Charlie's Liquor Barn is back with their crazy cash giveaway. This time, your chance to win a crazy $25,000 for first place and some other major cash prizes too for second and third. That prize is going to be drawn at Charlie's Liquor Barn, Unanderra this time, on the 20th of November at 7 o'clock. I'll be there for that big draw. So head to Charlie's Liquor Barn, Unanderra, Albion Park and Warilla for your chance to win. And remember, drink responsibly. Ella Langley and the Veronicas with one of their first big hits coming up before the news at 10.
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0: Walk the Moon and I-98. It's music that makes you feel good. The Illawarra Hawks last night, they went down to the Tasmanian Jack Jumpers. Nobody was really expecting that, but they do get to redeem themselves tomorrow afternoon when they take on the Cairns Taipans. Wynn Entertainment Centre, that game is at 5 o'clock. 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News is coming up with Max, and then this song. It's Cat's Eye, an animal. It's next.
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1: I-98 traffic.
2: Mount Kira, the Illawarra Cycle Club is closing several roads, including Mount Kira Road between Clyde Bissell Drive and Picton Road. In Thoreau, there's light flooding on Lawrence Highgrove Drive, so watch out there. This week at IGA, get Connoisseur Gourmet Ice Cream, 1 litre, selected varieties, half price, just $6.50. That's worth pulling over for, ends October 13 at participating stores. Today's weather tops of 28 degrees, a shower or two, but sunny later in the day. I'm Amna Yang. That's the latest on Feel Good I-98.
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13: Showers then sunny today across the Illawarra reaching 28. Good morning, I'm Max Arnold with your 10 o'clock news. Picton Road has been closed in both directions at Wilton after a two-vehicle crash has resulted in the tragic death of a driver. The man, believed to be in his late teens, was treated by paramedics at the scene before passing away. The other driver has been taken to hospital in a serious but stable condition. An investigation into the crash is ongoing and a report will be prepared for the coroner. Pressure is mounting on the federal government to get its policy right as it faces growing backlash over a credit card surcharge ban. Australians are accusing the Prime Minister of breaking a promise to bring the cost of living down as cafes hike prices to recoup processing losses. Shadow MP Phil Thompson says the issue needs to be addressed.
14: If you get rid of a surcharge, but that means the business or the small business has to then absorb that, which means the prices go up, is bad policy. And I think the Australian public want politicians to stop the spin, to just tell the truth and get the policies right. Because right now, this policy isn't fit for purpose and Australians are going to be worse off.
13: After responding to dozens of incidents caused by a tornado in the Shoalhaven last week, SES units will today open their doors to boost community preparedness. Units in Nowra, St George's Basin and Ulladulla are inviting members of the public to step inside for a family fun day, featuring live demonstrations, vehicle displays and information about how to stay safe during storms and floods. Visitors will have the opportunity to meet local volunteers and learn practical steps they can take to better protect their homes and families before severe weather strikes between 10 a.m. and 2 p.m. Three Mexican men have been found guilty of murdering Australian brothers Jake and Callum Robinson and their American friend Carter Road. The trio were shot dead in what's been deemed a robbery gone wrong while on a surfing holiday in Mexico's Baja region. And Chinese-built vehicles now account for more than 80% of electric cars sold in Australia.
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13: The Illawarra Hawks have gone down to the Tasmania Jack Jumpers overnight in a tight match. The home side lost 122-112 at Wynn Entertainment Centre. The Hawks will hope to bounce back as they prepare to take on the Cairns Taipans tomorrow evening at home again. And the Matildas have fallen to Germany 4-2 in their women's international friendly.
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13: Showers then sunny today across the Illawarra reaching 28, partly cloudy tomorrow with tops of 24, a shower or two and 31 on Monday. Right now in Bulleye it's 19 degrees on I-98.
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0: Semi-sonic closing time, it's I-98. Hey, this morning when you go out to do your walk around the Blue Mile or maybe your high rocks or Pilates or yoga, think about the 61-year-old grandmother, Donna Jean Wilde. She's been all over social media. She's a mother of five and a grandmother of 12 from Canada. She did a plank. You know the plank when you're on your toes and on your elbows and you just sort of hold your body in that plank position? 4 hours, 30 minutes and 11 seconds. 4 hours and 30 minutes and 11 seconds doing a plank. I went for a walk around the lighthouse for 35 minutes this morning. I thought I was winning in life. Massive problems.
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3: In Cataract, a crash reported on M1 at Picton Road. In the CBD, a few traffic hotspots slow on Corrimal, Kira and Bourke Street. Mount Kira, the Illawarra Cycle Club, closing several roads this morning, so use an alternate route. 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Today's weather, showers this morning, tops of 28 degrees today. I'm Amna Yang. That's the latest on Feel Good I-98.
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0: Hey, it's Marjay this morning, and just a reminder, at Wilton, after an earlier accident, it was a fatality, unfortunately, Picton Road between Armand Street and MacArthur Drive is currently closed. So it will be closed, obviously, due to that fatality, a two-car accident. It's Tame Impala and Dracula on I-98.

It's Pharrell, music that makes you feel good here at I-98. And don't forget, Christian and Bella, the number one breakfast show in the Illawarra, is back Monday morning from 6. And the Big Bad Birthday Reel, this is major. It's now worth $4,900. That's $4,900. 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This is Cat's Eye Animal here at I-98.

0: It's O98 music that makes you feel good. Showers hanging around at the moment, still a bit cloudy. It will clear, the clouds will dissipate. I just like saying that word. And then it'll be mostly sunny and a high of 28 degrees. Now, the Hawks had a loss last night. Don't worry about that. It's happened tomorrow, 5 o'clock tip-off. They're taking on the Cairns Taipans. It's a good time, too, 5 o'clock. And then, of course, the next day, the kids are going back to school. Wow, celebration. Did I say that out aloud? Tomorrow, Hawks. 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
3: Do you remember a couple of years ago they said they were having a heat wave and it was hitting, like, late 20s, early 30s, which is a heat wave for them, and their freezer broke down.
4: It would have ruined tea time, wouldn't it?
3: Yeah, tea time,
4: do you
3: mate.
4: Do you know what I mean?
3: We can't have a bloody English breakfast when it's 34. Degrees,
4: I
3: yeah.
4: I can't do me bangers and mash.
3: Usually we're better at the accent.
4: What are you talking about? This is the best accent
3: ever. Just went all over the shop then. It's like you're a character from Oliver Twist.
4: Let me do my lead in. Do you know what I mean? You're right.
3: Yeah.
4: You come down here, we've got to have the hot weather.
3: Nah, do the Oliver Twist lead in.
5: Please, sir, may I have some more?
4: More?
5: More. It's hot today, sir.
4: What? What are you talking about?
1: Christian and Bella for breakfast.
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10: In Cataract, a crash is reported on the M1 and Picton Road. In the CBD, a few traffic hotspots, including Corrimal, Kira and Bourke Street. And in Mount Kira, the Illawarra Cycle Club closing several roads this morning. 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Today's weather, sunny, tops of 28 degrees. I'm Amna Yang. That's the latest on Feel Good I-98.
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11: Showers then sunny today across the Illawarra reaching 28. Good morning, I'm Max Arnold with your 11 o'clock news. The mother of two Australian brothers murdered on a surfing trip in Mexico says although a guilty verdict is a relief, it won't bring her boys back. Three men have been convicted over the deaths of Jake and Callum Robinson and their American friend Carter Rode, who were shot dead during a robbery in Baja in 2024. Deborah Robinson has sat through weeks of proceedings alongside the men now convicted of her son's murders. She says the verdict doesn't take away the pain.
12: I don't feel any different today as I did tomorrow, as yesterday, or and I will tomorrow, because it's Callum and Jake are not here. Our verdict is a good thing, but it doesn't bring them back.
11: Picton Road is still closed between MacArthur Drive and Armand Street in Wilton following a fatal accident. The driver involved in the head-on collision, who is yet to be formally identified, tragically died at the scene after being treated by paramedics. The other driver has been taken to hospital in a serious but stable condition. The US president is thanking his Russian counterpart for providing the American and global marketplace with nearly 5 million tons of diesel. Donald Trump arranged the agreement with Vladimir Putin during a phone call. A man has been charged after allegedly threatening a bank employee yesterday afternoon in Bega. The man allegedly held a knife to the throat of a female staff member and made a number of threats when police entered the bank following reports of an armed man. The 38-year-old was tased and taken to Bega Police Station where he was charged and refused bail. He's due to appear before the courts today. And students, carers and pensioners in Victoria will soon be able to ditch Mikey cards and pay for public transport with bank cards instead.
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11: Wallabies skipper Harry Wilson is embracing the challenge of ending a 40-year drought at Eden Park. Australia's Bledisloe Cup's hopes go on the line tonight against the All Blacks. Wilson says they're backing themselves to deliver the win.
13: We just want to be that team, but if you're thinking about what it could be like, you're probably missing what's in front of your eyes. And for us, we focus on our preparation, and then we've got to focus on moment by moment tomorrow night to get the job done. And we prepared.